0: What if you could know the future? What would you do? What would you change? To see the future, you must understand the past.
1: Alexander the Great becomes king when he's only 18, but he's a military prodigy.
2: 150 years in advance, Cyrus had been named.
3: Nebuchadnezzar built the city as a showcase to the entire world.
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0: This intriguing documentary, hosted by Pastor Doug Batchelor, explores the most striking Bible prophecies that have been dramatically fulfilled throughout history. Kingdoms in Time, an extraordinary adventure through the Bible's most amazing fulfilled prophecies. Are you ready?

0: Welcome, friends, from Amazing Facts Spotlight. I'm the host today. My name is Tony Scarpino, and I have our dear friend Wayne Blakely from Know His Love Ministries for our third segment today on a threat to religious freedom. We have had two prior segments together. The first one was You Matter, You Belong, and You Are Loved. That was a tremendous storytelling time with Wayne. I very much appreciated going through that story with him. And then our second segment was Hope, Redemption, Reconciliation, and Restoration, where we became very intimately inspired by Wayne's story, but also giving hope and understanding and clarity to those that could be struggling with these issues. And today we're going to talk about a threat to religious freedom. Wayne, you've been in ministry now. Wayne, first of all, thank you for being here for our third segment.
1: Thanks, Tony.
0: Very much appreciate you being here. The first two segments that we did, intimacy with God, having a relationship with Him. Second segment, how to have hope, redemption, reconciliation, restoration. But now you have come out of this culture of LGBTQ, 40 years, you're now 14 years in the ministry, which some would say you're seasoned. And today we're going to talk about this threat that is imminently approaching the Seventh-day Adventist Church, though it has created some real problems with other religious denominations. And where do we go with this topic? How does it relate to culture and Christianity today?
1: Sure. So when I first came back to Christ, I began to hear this term, conversion therapy. And, you know, a lot of things I wasn't paying so much attention to in the LGBT community, but when I came back to Christ, certain things began to pop up. Terms I hadn't heard of before, sexual orientation. And I was like, what? Why is there so much respect as in Christianity to sexual orientation? I thought our orientation was to be to Jesus Christ. It kind of shifted to show who our God really is. And that was, you know, that became very troublesome to me. And then as I began to hear this term conversion therapy, and I saw it as being a pose of a threat to the LGBT community, harmful techniques are used to try to make somebody heterosexual. And I was like, well, that's not me. And boy, I'm going to be out front of the church and I'm going to make sure that every LGBT person that would want to come visit here, that's not us. We're not trying to make you heterosexual. We just want you to come into a relationship with Jesus Christ and that you would get to know Him and be a sound follower of Jesus. And so that's where I was for 12 years. And then a little over a year and a half ago, it was a Sabbath afternoon, and I was browsing YouTube, and I thought, well, I should look at some ex-gay testimonies. Well, in my search, what happened to come up was a closer look at ex-gay ministries. And I thought, well, I'm an ex-gay ministry, so I should watch this. And on this program, there was a Christian mental health specialist by the name of Andrew Rodriguez. And he was having a discussion with a lady pastor by the name of Krista Bontrager. And they begin to talk about the four positions as it relates to the LGBT topic inside of Christianity. And I was like, four? I thought you were either like a gay Christian or you weren't. So I thought, well, that's where the discussion would be. But actually, there's been a rather intense discussion of four different positions, you know, within Christianity. And I begin to see that I had been out of touch and that it was time for me to get a little more head smart. So there's the revel position, meaning a person revels in their sin. And God made me this way. He wants me to be this way. There was the resist position. This is the order of things of the universe, and I believe in God and His morality, but I am just LGBT and I can't do anything about it. But I may, and most people in this column remain celibate, but they still hang on to this gay identity. Then there's the renounce position, which I thought, well, that's me, because these are people that come to Christ. They renounce their gay identity and they repent of their sin in their beginning in their walk with God. And they're remorseful for their past sin.
0: Right.
1: And they come and they accept Christ. And then that's it. It's a dead end. It stops right there. And I was like, what do you mean? I'm listening, you know.
0: Right.
1: And he says, and then we have what's called the rebuild position, a column. And in the rebuild column, he said, you know, if you came to Jesus Christ into Christianity, wouldn't you want everything that God intended for you? Wouldn't you agree with everything that Scripture says?
0: Right.
1: So in other words, you may not marry somebody of the opposite sex, but you would be in agreement with God's plan, that of right. His intention.
0: Okay.
1: And that through Christian mental health specialists talking to somebody about what brought on their feelings to begin with mm-hmm. might be rather important.
0: Right.
1: There could be trauma involved. There could be abuse involved. There could be lots of things that triggered your same-sex attraction.
0: Okay.
1: And I'm like, oh, you've got my attention. And he said, you know, I don't take somebody categorically from being gay to being straight, but I will get in the mud and I will wallow with you until we come to a point that you're experiencing the least amount of temptation on this issue that God would intend for you. And I said, wow, that's huge. That's much more than what I've had. I want to talk to somebody that can examine this past.
0: Who wants to get their hands dirty.
1: Yeah, what about the abuse from my birth mother? What about, and a lot of times people don't see, you know, there's mental abuse as well as physical abuse. Mm-hmm. And, you know, people will say, well, you had brokenness in your life. Well, I had one pastor said about his son, you know, my son came from a perfect home. And I'm thinking, well, apparently not, because he did turn out to be LGBT.
0: Right.
1: And he does comment that he had problems with his father and he didn't have a good relationship with him. Mm-hmm. Could it be that while you were in seminary or while you're going and taking classes in theology, that the bonding that needed to have taken place with your son didn't take place?
0: Right.
1: And he's clinging more to his mother and more feminine ideations than he is masculine ones. I mean, right. There's all kinds of things that can contribute to somebody's being LGBT.
0: Okay.
1: It used to be thought, like on the abuse issue, the LGBT community would deny that. No, that's not the case at all. Stop waving that, you know, in my face. Until the Me Too movement began. And the Me Too movement, there would be women talking about what men had done to them, and it was, you know, it was horrendous and it was awful and deplorable. And then the LGBT people started saying, hey, well, that happened to me too. And so then I'm like, oh, okay, so there has been abuse involved. And so they started, you know, moving a little bit more in the direction of that, yes, abuse and trauma has contributed to being LGBT. There are contributing factors that usually somebody can go back and identify, you know, something that occurred or when they began to have same-sex feelings, attractions. And there's usually an incident that has taken place. Mm. There was a statistic many years ago that 82% of all who identified as LGBT had suffered from some kind of sexual abuse.
0: Wow, 82%.
1: Yeah. So that's pretty high.
0: That's very high.
1: And there's many in the community that would want to deny that. There is a power and a unity that takes place when like-minded people come together.
0: Right.
1: But often when you take somebody separately and you begin to peel back the onion,
0: right.
1: They become a little more transparent, a little more vulnerable, mm-hmm. because they don't just have somebody at their side going, oh, no, don't listen to what he's saying. But they will begin to reveal things that let you kind of see where the need for affirmation from someone of the same gender came into the picture.
0: So in the process of this, you're hearing the four positions, mm-hmm, right, mm-hmm. areas, and then you're hearing about the conversion therapy to reparative therapy and how they start to attack the belief system. Where does that jive?
1: Well, so let's go to the late 1800s and early 1900s, because I had to trace back,
0: wow,
1: where did conversion therapy come from?
0: Okay.
1: So in the late 1800s, there was a psychologist that did like 45 sessions of hypnosis with somebody and claimed that he made them heterosexual. There was another doctor that did testicular transplant to get rid of the gay testes and replace them with heterosexual ones, that would cure the problem. There were lobotomies that were done. Right. So there were some very archaic ways of doing things.
0: Right.
1: And so even then, there was this idea, these aversive type of techniques that were beginning to take place. Shock therapy was taking place to get rid of this, you know, well, there is no gay gene, but this gay, you know, homosexual stigma.
0: Right.
1: And so often it was at the request of the client. But what needs to be preserved is somebody's power to choose, a human's right to choose what they want. I don't know of any therapist even today that are willing to see somebody that doesn't want to see them. It's at the request of the client who wants to sit down and have counsel.
0: Right.
1: Now, the archaic and aversive techniques that are so horrible were done by secular psychiatrists and psychologists, not Christians.
0: Right.
1: And today, Christians are getting the blame. And so there came a time under the, even under the American Psychological Association, that these kinds of techniques became criminal.
0: Mm.
1: So the LGBT...
0: And how long ago was that they decided that it was criminal?
1: So in 1973, homosexuality was removed from the DSM, which is the Diagnostic Statistical Manual for Psychologists.
0: Okay.
1: At one time, it was seen as a mental condition, and so now it's removed. And much of those pulling it out of the DSM was from LGBT activism and pressure that was coming from the LGBT community to remove it. Now, in our denomination, we have a statement on homosexuality. It keeps getting revised, but the last one that I'm aware of called homosexuality a disturbance.
0: A disturbance.
1: And I would say that I agreed with it because all sin is a disturbance.
0: Agreed.
1: Now, I would want to say to anyone that's viewing that from the standpoint of atheism or an agnostic or somebody who doesn't care about Christ,
0: right,
1: this should be of no concern to you. You know, you were in America, you're free to live according to how you believe, how you feel. And so I respect that. There needs to be respect. This whole country has been, well, until recently, based on having respect for one another. And that's why people want to come to America.
0: Right.
1: To have these freedoms. And so we have the Psychological Association takes homosexuality out of the DSM. And yet they had what were still remaining ego-dystonic homosexuals. Those are homosexuals that say, I'm carrying out in behaviors that are homosexual.
0: Okay.
1: But I don't want to be homosexual. I want help. And so for a period of time, there was a slight continuance. I don't know exactly how long, but it was short-lived of like the electroshock therapy that there would be at the request of the client.
0: Of the patient, yeah.
1: Although those things today are criminal and have been criminal for some time. So we don't need to go about trying to criminalize something that's already criminal.
0: Right.
1: But the LGBT agenda and the movement from the LGBT community is one that calls for total acceptance.
0: Right.
1: And that is, whether it's in general society or in Christianity, there is a big push that you must accept this. But if we go to God's word, we see that God receives sinners,
0: right,
1: but he doesn't accept their sin. And by every definition that we have on same-sex relations in the Bible, every single one of them are in a negative connotation.
0: Right.
1: Showing that God sees this as sin, and there's not a single representation of a relationship between two same-gendered individuals with sexual intimacy that God ordains and sanctifies.
0: Mm.
1: It's not there. No, not even Jonathan and David, because there is no proof that there is anything such as a sexual relationship.
0: That's right.
1: Yes, they loved each other, and a person could love someone of the same gender more than their spouse.
0: Mm-hmm.
1: Like, you know, Jonathan loved David more than his spouse.
0: Mm-hmm.
1: But today, you know, you think about that, you know, like, let's look at it from a female perspective. females are always about the males. Just my husband just does not understand me.
0: Right.
1: And so when they have a girlfriend who says, "Oh, you get it, you understand," and you know, I'm my heart hurts, and you know, my husband doesn't understand it, and so they develop this development of rapport amongst each other that is emotionally based, where the one woman might say to the other, "I love you more than I love my husband." You know, well, it's in a different way. It doesn't mean that, you know, she's going to leave her husband for the
0: someone else,
1: for the woman.
0: Right.
1: And so from a biblical sense, you know, this, it's important that we take note from Scripture as the way it was intended. So for some, I say to people in audiences today, without Jesus, you can do whatever you want.
0: Right.
1: But for those who are seeking Jesus, and there are many, there are those who want to leave the LGBT community and they want to seek counsel.
0: Yeah.
1: And so if they want to go to a Christian mental health specialist who is offering them counsel, talk therapy, nothing aversive, no shock therapy, that should be that's someone's human right. But to criminalize it, which has now been done in 31 regions around the world, he is now not only taking away your human right to choose, but it's impeding upon your religious freedom. And it's also saying to me that the LGBT community wants to hold their people hostage. And that doesn't make sense to me at all. That's not freedom.
0: No.
1: And so I would beg of anyone watching this today to reconsider. There's a lot of people that in the LGBT community that really don't know what conversion therapy is.
0: Right.
1: In fact, there is no clear definition of conversion therapy because of the things that used to be thought of conversion therapy. The harmful techniques are no longer done. But the LGBT community has also encompassed talk therapy and also now praying with somebody. It is now criminal in multiple countries to pray for somebody, even if they would ask them to, who identifies as LGBT. Punishable by 5 years in prison in Canada, 10 years in Australia, 8 years in Norway.
0: So now you're not allowed to pray. So are you telling me that the culture of LGBT have taken under their wing, they have begun to take ground from the church, so much so that under the umbrella, under the umbrella of conversion therapy, that you no longer can pray?
1: Yes.
0: You can no longer talk to them about
1: it? Unapologetically. A recent occurrence was in Malta. Therapy law was put into place in 2016.
0: Okay.
1: Matthew Grech appeared he was on a radio talk show, and he talked about his life living LGBT and that the Holy Spirit basically convinced him that that wouldn't be the right life to live if he was going to live for Jesus Christ.
0: Right.
1: And so he shares his testimony and talks about coming to Christ. And he said, you know, for me, if Christ were to provide me with someone of the opposite gender that I would fall in love with, you know, I would see that as something that would be more in agreement with Scripture, and I would welcome that. And he said, you know, I know some people refer to this as conversion therapy, but it truly is. It's the conversion of the heart that not a human being does, but that Jesus Christ does.
0: Right.
1: Well, the next day he got a phone call from the police station, and they said, we want you to come down to the police station. Well, here, you know, they wouldn't call you. They'd come get you. So in Malta, anyway, had that invitation. He did go with an attorney, and they've charged him with, you know, breaking the conversion therapy law. And the conversion therapy law says that you're advertising conversion therapy either voluntary or involuntary. And he said, I didn't give out phone numbers.
0: Right.
1: I didn't talk about anything that somebody should get this. I just talked from my experience.
0: That's right.
1: And they've arrested him. And so in June, he will go to court. This is punishable 5 years in prison and 5,000 euros.
0: Wow.
1: And so I've done two interviews with Matthew Grech. You can actually go to LED Live.
0: LED.

0: live. Yep. And we did an interview with Matthew Grech there. We'll also be going to Malta to film his testimony and to be there in the court, if they'll allow us, to gather that information as well when that hearing takes place. But so now, you know, Malta was waiting for a scapegoat and they found one.
1: Right.
0: And so that's happening now around the world where there haven't been benchmark cases. Now they're starting to appear. Now there are bold people from the LGBT community. Now that the laws that are in place, let's find somebody that we can charge.
1: How do you combat that? How do you say, no, it wasn't? You can't.
0: You want to know, how did these laws get passed to begin with? You know, what did they give to legislation that made them pass these laws? And so most of the case studies that are done, well, in fact, all of the case studies that are done that are presented before legislation today, if you go and you search the case study, you'll find that the shock therapy and all those types of aversive techniques were all done at a time before it was criminalized. Mm. And so how can you pass something through government today that's already criminal? And so what's being criminalized today is the talk therapy and praying and anything that has to do with religion. Huh. And the idea that there is somehow force involved. Now, I would say this, that in America, we have always thought that a parent has a right to raise their child under the rules of the house until they're 18 years old.
1: Right.
0: So there are 13, 14, 15-year-olds today that have come out and they say, hey, mom, I'm gay. And so there have been those that have sent them away to places where they send their child, where they keep them very confided, that they're not allowed to communicate with the outside world. And then some of those places, one story I watched was these two men that would isolate such a person because the parent wants them to get rid of this.
1: Right.
0: They would put them in an isolated cell. They would whip them. They would deprive them of food. Now, you can't put this under conversion therapy because as Christian mental health specialists talk today, that's not anything we would ever do.
1: Not at all.
0: So to have this broad paintbrush on conversion therapy doesn't make sense. Hmm. There is not a course that you can take. You don't have a federal certification or a state certification that makes you a conversion therapist.
1: So here in the U.S., is it being criminalized every day?
0: Yes. So there are the LGBT community, the activists today are working state by state. In fact, Sam Brinton, who is the voice for the Trevor Project that is seeking to keep youth from committing suicide.
1: Praise the Lord for that.
0: Right. But blaming Christians from causing that. So anybody who believes in Jesus Christ knows that Jesus doesn't bring about suicide.
1: Right.
0: Now, as it relates to my feeling like I'm not honoring God or thinking that I want to do something different than what God wants me to do.
1: Right.
0: That might make somebody want to commit suicide.
1: Right.
0: So let's trace this back to what it really is, rather than making an accusation against Christians that they're causing suicide. Many of these people, before they enter into therapy, are already suicidal before they go and get counseling.
1: Before they get counseling. And so let's go into this section here. What if someone has experienced trauma in their life and would benefit from counseling?
0: Right.
1: So,
0: Sam Brinton was the voice for the Trevor Project until he got hired by the Biden administration as a nuclear waste expert.
1: Okay.
0: And then he lost his job on that because it started stealing women's luggage.
1: Yes, I did see
0: and
1: that.
0: And that's, and so like, boy, you're not very credible because, you know, why would somebody?
1: If we tell people right now, don't go look up the Trevor Project, but they're going to go look it up anyway. It's very disturbing.
0: Well, you actually look up Sam Brinton and begin to see some of the things that were done.
1: Right.
0: You know, here's somebody who's supposed to be credible who is not credible
1: at
0: all.
1: It's not credible at all.
0: And so it doesn't do much for this project or for this idea.
1: Right.
0: And so there are people that have suffered from extreme trauma. Let's say that a 9-year-old girl is molested by her father, and at 11 she decides, I'm not a girl, I'm a boy.
1: Right.
0: Because there is so much associated with the male being her father. She doesn't want to meet another male that would ever engage in intimacy with her again.
1: Right.
0: So under the conversion therapy laws, she wouldn't be allowed to go and seek any kind of mental health counseling whatsoever. And so
1: they slipped that right in.
0: Absolutely.
1: There.
0: Absolutely. Yeah, because that would be saying that you, if I try as a mental health specialist, say, listen, what was done to you was an atrocity, but not every man is going to act as your father did. And you, God made you to be a wholesome woman, and he would like to introduce you to a wholesome man.
1: Wow.
0: And under the power of prayer and walking with God, God can draw you to the person who you want to spend your whole life with.
1: So we're under attack. Mm-hmm. They're attacking everything. And they slipped us in there that you can't even pray.
0: Yes.
1: Where does someone go? How do I?
0: Often, when the conversion therapy bans often start out at the city level, uh-huh. And so it's interesting that some of these things don't make it onto the agenda for the discussion of the next day that the city council is meeting, and so often they'll get voted right through without even the public knowing what's going on.
1: Right.
0: In fact, in Canada, the conversion therapy law was passed. Many Christians didn't even know what was happening. Many Christians didn't even know what conversion therapy is. And of course, then we'd still have to go into this long definition, which is circular because
1: right.
0: there is no clear definition. And so now, Christians in Canada are outraged, but this law has already been passed. And so to draw back in the LGBT narrative and then to deconstruct it and say, wait a minute, hold on,
1: right.
0: is something that a Christian, a believer, or even somebody from the secular world should be able to get involved, pay attention to what's going on in city council, be prepared for what's being proposed in legislation, to have another view than just the LGBT view that's being given that's out there today.
1: So from here, where do we go? In closing, where do we go from here? Telling people to persevere?
0: Try to take conversion therapy out of the picture. Somebody giving their life to Jesus Christ, that is true conversion. The LGBT community has robbed the term.
1: Right.
0: And secularized it when it's something that is for somebody who believes in Jesus Christ.
1: Right.
0: Although there are many others, there are even Muslims and Buddhists who say, I don't want to be gay. I want to seek therapy. And so it should be a freedom right of their own to go and seek counseling. So get involved, be aware of petitions that are out there, or you can start your own if you know that a law is about to go into effect. But as a Christian community and even in society, people need to know that the wool is being pulled over your eyes.
1: Mm. So Wayne, we're coming to a close here for our third segment. What would you say if someone's watching or somebody asks you, what would you say to them that would help them in their direction?
0: You know, I would say this, you know, God's ways are not our ways, and God loves you exactly the way you are. But when we come to Jesus Christ, we don't stay the way we are because of our relationship with him. So don't stay away. Give your heart to Jesus, and he knows how to look after you.
1: And if you have questions and you want to be involved with Know His Love Ministry, you can go to knowhisloveministries.org. Look for Wayne Blakely. He would be happy to help you with your situation, pray for you and your children, if that's where it's at, or pray for you personally. There's also comingoutministries.org that can also help and assist with that. And so thank you for joining us for our third segment here at Amazing Facts Spotlight. I'm your host, Tony Scarpino, with Wayne Blakely from Know His Love Ministries. God bless you. Take care, and bye for now.
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4: Hi, friends. Let's begin with an amazing fact. In 1845, a young chemist named Christian Schoenbein spilled a flask of nitric and sulfuric acid on his kitchen floor. He grabbed his wife's cotton apron to wipe it up, hung the apron over the stove to dry, and watched it vanish in a silent flash of fire. No smoke, no ash. The cotton had absorbed the acids straight into its fibers, and the moment he touched it, the whole cloth detonated. He had stumbled onto gun cotton. The apron looked exactly the same as it had that morning. Nothing about its surface announced that it had

Much of it we never conscientiously notice, but it is in there, and it shapes what we think and feel and finally do. We imagine we are observers of our culture. More often, we are its cotton apron, quietly taking in whatever it pours over us. And this is why a church can drift so far without even knowing it. No congregation votes to lower its standards. The world simply leaks in, one unguarded assumption at a time, until the people of God look up one day and discover they have absorbed something explosive. The early believers in Corinth are the clearest case study in the New Testament of a church that soaked up its city. Corinth was a port town, rebuilt by Rome, crowded with sailors and merchants, and the temple Aphrodite looming over it all. To call someone a Corinthian in the ancient world was an insult about their morals. The city had made a religion of appetites and a virtue of having no limits. And the gospel had taken root right there, in the hardest soil imaginable. Paul loved that church. He had spent 18 months on his knees for it, which is exactly why what he heard next broke his heart. We honor God with our bodies, because they are not even ours to begin with. Or do you not know that your body is the temple of the Holy Spirit who is in you, whom you have from God, and you are not your own? For you were bought at a price. Therefore glorify God in your body and in your spirit, which are God's. Dissonance between faith and practice. There is a strange phenomenon that pilots call somatographic illusion. When a plane accelerates rapidly, the force pushing the pilot back into the seat feels exactly like the nose of the aircraft tilting upward. Every nerve in the body screams that the plane is climbing too steeply, so the pilot pushes the nose down to correct and flies a perfectly good airplane straight into the ground. The instruments said one thing, the feelings said another, and feelings, trusted blindly, killed. That is what had happened in Corinth. Their instruments, the plain word of God, read one way, their feelings read another, and they trusted their feelings. So Paul opens his fifth chapter with words that still land like a slap. It is actually reported that there is sexual immorality among you, and such sexual immorality as is not even named among the Gentiles, that a man has his father's wife. Stop and feel the weight of that sentence. The pagans of Corinth, a city that had turned vice into a tourist attraction, drew a line even at this. Even they were scandalized, and the Church of Jesus Christ had crossed the line that the brothel keepers would not cross. A man was living with his stepmother, and the congregation knew, and the congregation did nothing. But the sin in the pew was not the thing that stunned Paul most. It was the smile on the church's face. And you are puffed up, and have not rather mourned, that he who has done this deed might be taken away from among you. Puffed up, proud. There is a name for the gap between what we know and what we do, and it has been studied in boardrooms and hospitals and classrooms. Researchers call it the knowing-doing gap, the strange distance between having the knowledge to act rightly and actually acting on it. A surgeon knows hand washing saves lives, and still skips the sink. A driver knows the safe speed and still presses the pedal. We have all been experts at knowing better and doing worse. Paul himself confessed it. At one point, the good he wanted to do, he failed to do, and the evil he hated, he kept doing. Corinth had not merely fallen into the gap. They had decorated it. They had taken the distance between their creed and their conduct and called it open-mindedness. They were proud of how tolerant they had become. And tolerance, when it is tolerance of what God has plainly forbidden, is not a virtue. It is an anesthetic. It numbs the conscience so the soul can be cut open without flinching. There is an older story that shows where this road ends. When Israel marched against the little town of Ai, crushed in an afternoon,

36 men died running, and the reason was a single man named Achan, who had buried stolen treasure under his tent. One man's hidden sin drained the strength of an entire nation. It had been wisely said that those who venture to indulge in a known sin will be more readily overcome the second time. For the first transgression opens the door to the tempter, and he gradually breaks down every defense until the soul is bound in chains of darkness. Achan had heard the warnings. He had cherished the sin anyway, and he was not detected at first, so he grew bolder, which is precisely how Corinth grew bold. And that is the danger of unrebuked sin. It does not stay personal. The influence most to be feared in any church is not the loud opponent outside the walls, but the inconsistent believer inside them, the professor of Christ, whose life quietly contradicts his confession. Such a one keeps back the blessing and brings weakness on the whole body, and the wound is not easily healed. Corinth had let one tent keep its buried treasure, and the strength was leaking out of the entire congregation. Here is the searching question for us. What have we grown proud of tolerating? What does the world celebrate that the church has quietly decided not to mention anymore? All in the name of love. Real love never asks us to call darkness light. The most loving thing Paul could do was refuse to smile along, and the most loving thing we can do is refuse to bury our own treasure under the tent and call it nobody's business. Dealing with scandals. When a surgeon discovers gangrene in a limb, there comes a terrible moment of decision. Antibiotics will not reach dead tissue. To save the patient, the surgeon must cut. And every cut is made not in cruelty, but in the desperate hope of saving the whole body, and, if possible, the limb itself. No good surgeon amputates because he is angry. He amputates because he loves the patient too much to let the rot spread. That is the spirit behind one of the hardest passages Paul ever wrote. He tells the church to act, and to act decisively. Deliver such a one to Satan for the destruction of the flesh, that his spirit may be saved in the day of the Lord Jesus. To modern ears, that sounds savage. Deliver a man to Satan? But read the last clause again, that his spirit may be saved. Every harsh word in the sentence is bent toward rescue. To deliver a man to Satan simply means to stop shielding him from the consequences of the road he has chosen. He wanted the far country. The church would no longer pretend the far country was home. They would let him feel the famine, and the hope that famine would send him running back to the Father, the way it did for one prodigal son in the pig pen. This is what gives church discipline its peculiar shape in the Bible. It is never punishment for its own sake. Jesus laid out the steps in Matthew's gospel, and the goal of every step was the same: to win the brother back. Even the final painful separation, treating the man as an outsider, was designed to make the outsider long to come home. The door is closed in such a way that the latch is always within reach from his side. There was a mercy even in the sharpness of the language. The church members were told to stop sharing meals with the man, to stop the easy fellowship as if nothing were wrong. In the ancient world, a shared table meant shared values. To break bread was to say, "We are one." To withhold that was not contempt, it was honesty. It was the church refusing to pretend so the man could no longer pretend either. Sometimes the kindest thing love can do is stop saying everything is fine. A doctor who keeps assuring a dying patient that he looks wonderful is not being kind. He is being a coward in a kind man's clothing. We know the story may have ended in exactly that homecoming. In a later letter, Paul pleads with the same church about a man who had been disciplined, who had repented, and who was now drowning in sorrow. And Paul's instruction is breathtaking. You ought rather to forgive and comfort him, lest perhaps such a one be swallowed up with too much sorrow. Forgive him.
comfort him. Many scholars believe this is the very man from chapter 5, the gangrene healed, the limb restored, the prodigal home. That is what discipline is for. Not to throw people away, but to love them enough to tell the truth, and then love them enough to throw a feast when they turn around. A church that cannot do the hard thing cannot really do the tender thing either, because tenderness without truth is only sentiments, and truth without tenderness is only cruelty. The cross holds them together. Protecting the church's identity. During the worst days of the Second World War, the codebreakers at Bletchley Park made a vow that held for decades. Whatever happened, they would never let the enemy learn that Allied intelligence had broken the German cipher. Sometimes that meant agonizing restraint, letting a danger pass uncontested, rather than reveal the secret that protected thousands of others. They understood that the witness of the whole effort was worth more than winning any single argument. What the watching enemy saw mattered. Paul understood that principle in the church. The congregation in Corinth had begun dragging one another into public courts of the city, hauling brother against brother before pagan judges. And Paul is incredulous. Dare any of you, having a matter against another, go to law before the unrighteous, and not before the saints? His concern was not mainly the lawsuit. It was the watching city. Corinth was already primed to think the worst of these strange people, who worshipped a crucified carpenter, and now the believers were marching into the public square to announce one, regardless of the merits. So the church was not only embarrassing itself, it was bowing to a system rigged against the very humility Christ had taught them. Paul's wound is audible. Now therefore, it is already an utter failure for you that you go to law against one another. Why do you not rather accept wrong? Why do you not rather let yourselves be cheated? Why not rather be wronged? There is the whole upside-down kingdom in a single line. The Corinthians were asking, how do I win? Paul was asking, what does the watching world see of Jesus in you? A Christian who would rather lose a dispute than lose a witness has understood something the courthouse can never teach. We are a people meant to be a city on a hill, and a city on a hill cannot hide its quarrels any more than it can hide its light. The same Spirit who will one day help judge the universe surely lives in a church capable of setting a property line in love. The question for every congregation is not merely who is right, it is what the neighbors learn about Christ from how we treat each other when we disagree. There is a deeper principle underneath Paul's words, and it reaches into every relationship we have. The believer is meant to live by a different arithmetic than the world. The world counts gains and losses and fights for every inch. The kingdom counts souls. Jesus had stood before unjust judges and answered with silence, and been cheated of his very life and prayed forgiveness for the men driving the nails. When his followers would rather be wronged than wound the witness, they are not being weak, they are being like him. The cross was the greatest miscarriage of justice in human history, and the Son of God did not appeal it. He absorbed it and saved the world by absorbing it. Antidote against sexual immorality. In the 19th century, ship's captains made a deadly discovery about cargo. A vessel could be loaded with the finest goods, sealed tight, and yet rot from within if the hold was never aired. Mold, damp, and decay bred in the dark, sealed places no one inspected. The cure was almost laughably simple. Open the hatches, let light and moving air into the hold. What kills the rot is not scrubbing the symptoms, but admitting the light. Some in Corinth had a slogan. They said, in effect, that the body's appetites were as natural as hunger. The stomach was made for food, so surely the body was made for indulgence. Paul takes the slogan apart. Now the body is not for sexual immorality, but for the Lord, and the Lord for the body.
They thought

Freedom meant the right to do anything. Paul says freedom is something far greater, freedom from the very thing that enslaves. We were not set free in order to sin. We were set free from sin. The gospel does not hand us a longer leash. It cuts the leash entirely and gives us a new heart that no longer wants the old chains. And then Paul opens the hatches and lets the light pour in. He gives the church three reasons their bodies are holy ground. First, they have been transformed. And such were some of you, but you were washed, but you were sanctified, but you were justified in the name of the Lord Jesus and by the Spirit of our God. Such were you, past tense, the thief, the drunkard, the immoral, washed. Notice the steps, because it is the gospel in miniature. We are not washed because we cleaned ourselves up first. We are washed, sanctified, and justified. All of it in the name of the Lord Jesus. The light came in from outside us. The second reason is union. We are members of Christ Himself, joined to Him by the Spirit. And what is joined to Christ cannot be casually joined to sin. The third reason is resonance. Do you not know that your body is the temple of the Holy Spirit who is in you, whom you have from God? This is the antidote. And it is not mainly a rule, it is a presence. You do not defeat the darkness of the sealed hold by scrubbing harder in the dark. You throw open the hatches and let the Holy Spirit fill the place. The heart was built to be a temple, and a temple is never empty for long. Either the Spirit of God fills it, or something else moves in. The whole secret of a pure life is not gritting your teeth against temptation, but flinging the doors wide to Christ, who makes the temple holy. Paul says it elsewhere in language a soldier would understand. The works of the flesh are not subdued by trying harder in the flesh. They are crowded out by a rival power. Walk in the Spirit, and you shall not fulfill the lust of the flesh. Notice he does not say, fight the lust of the flesh, and then you may walk in the Spirit. He reverses what we expect. Walk in the Spirit first, and the fulfilling of the old appetite simply does not happen. It is the difference between trying to push the darkness out of a room with your hands and reaching over to flip the switch. Light does not negotiate with darkness. It ends it. A heart full of the Spirit has no vacancy for the old tenet, and that, not willpower, is the secret of a clean life. The same truth runs through everything Paul has been saying. The body that has been washed and joined to Christ and made a dwelling for God is not a battleground to be defended by gritted teeth, but a home already occupied by someone stronger than every appetite. Marriage and singleness. There is an old account from the days of sail about how the best navigators handled a storm. When the wind turned violent and the rocks drew near, the rookie sailor's instinct was to stand and fight the gale on the open deck. The seasoned captain did something that looked like cowardice and was actually wisdom. He fled. He ran for open water, away from the rocks, because the brave thing and the foolish thing can look identical. And only one of them gets the crew home alive. That is the wisdom Paul presses on Corinth in a single, blunt command. He does not say resist sexual immorality, or manage it, or carefully negotiate with it. He says run, flee sexual immorality. Every sin that a man does is outside the body, but he who commits sexual immorality sins against his own body. Flee. It is not the language of heroism. It is the language of survival. And the Bible already had a portrait hanging on the wall of exactly what that looks like. A young man named Joseph, far from home, owning nothing, with no one watching, was cornered day after day by his master's wife. He had every excuse the modern heart would accept. He was lonely. He had been wronged. No one would ever know. And the scripture tells us four separate times in a single chapter what he did. He ran. He left his coat in her hand and got out of the house.
He would rather lose his reputation and his freedom than lose his integrity before God. What was the secret of a slave who could outrun a temptation that has toppled kings? It was not willpower. It was a presence. Joseph asked the only question that ever wins this battle. How then can I do this great wickedness and sin against God? Joseph fled the room because he had already filled the temple. The Spirit was there before the temptation arrived, and that is the whole difference. Paul brackets this command to flee with the two truths that make fleeing possible. We are joined to Christ, and our body is the temple of the Spirit. You will never run from what you have not first surrendered. But the heart that belongs to Christ, the temple where the Spirit already dwells, finds that some doors it once lingered at, it now simply walks past. This is no narrow rule for the unmarried only. Whether single or married, the call is the same. A body given to God, a life that honors the one who made desire and set its boundaries in love. The world insists this path is a cage. Heaven knows it is a homecoming. The creature finally living the way the Creator designed, and discovering that the design was good all along. Remember where marriage came from. It was not a committee's idea or a culture's convention that we are free to redraw. It was God's own gift, handed to the first man and woman in a garden before sin ever entered the world, when He brought them together and called the whole arrangement very good. The things the world now treats as old-fashioned were, in fact, Eden's design, older than every culture that mocks it, and outlasting every culture that abandons it. When the church holds that line, it is not clinging to the past. It is bearing witness to a gift that came straight from the hand of God and still bears His fingerprints. Further thoughts. Centuries ago, builders learned a lesson about empty buildings that every city still knows. A house left vacant does not stay clean and ready. It decays faster than an occupied one. Damp creeps in. Vermin move in. The very emptiness invites the ruin. A house is preserved not by locking it and walking away, but by someone moving in and living there, keeping the fires lit and the rooms in use. Jesus said as much about the human soul. When an unclean spirit is driven out and finds the house swept and empty, it returns with seven others worse than itself, and the last state of that person is worse than the first. The lesson is unmistakable. You cannot win the battle for the heart merely by emptying it. A swept, empty soul is an invitation. The victory is not in the sweeping. It is in the new residence. This is the great promise hidden inside this whole study of sin in the church. We are not left to fight our appetites alone, gritting our way towards a holiness we can never quite reach. There is a divine exchange on offer. When one is fully emptied of self, when every false god is cast out of the soul, the vacuum is supplied by the inflowing of the Spirit of Christ. Such a one has the faith which works by love and purifies the soul from every moral and spiritual defilement. Read that again, slowly. The vacuum is supplied. You do the emptying, the casting out of every false god, and God does the filling. That is the rhythm of the overcoming life. It is not your grip on God that saves you. It is His grip on you, received by faith. And here is the good news that turns this entire week of warning into a hymn of hope. We do not have to keep on sinning. The chains the gospel breaks, it breaks for good. God is seeking to exalt us to His high, pure, heavenly standard. For this purpose, His Spirit is constantly striving with us. Constantly striving. Right now, in you, the Spirit of God is at work. Not content to leave you as you are. The man in Corinth was not beyond reach. The proud church was not beyond correction. And whatever the world has poured into you over the years, whatever has soaked into the fibers you cannot see,
The blood of Jesus reaches deeper than the stain. He does not merely forgive the sin, he breaks its power. So do not believe the lie that you are stuck. Do not believe the whisper that says this is just who you are, that the appetite is too strong, that the door is too tempting, that you have absorbed too much to ever be clean. The same Christ who washed Corinth is reaching for you. Empty the house of its false gods. Fling open every hatch and let the Spirit move in and fill the temple he died to redeem. If something in your heart is leaning toward that surrender, there's a small book that can help you take the next step. It is called, Is It Possible to Live Without Sinning? And it tackles head-on the very question this study raises. Is total victory over sin really within reach in this life, or just a beautiful idea? With clear logic and plain scripture, it dismantles the popular notion that we are doomed to keep falling, and it points to the real source of power, not your strength, but Christ's, received by faith. If you have ever wondered whether the chains can truly come off, this little book will put solid ground under your hope. I want you to have it, free of charge. To receive your free copy, you can also call 1-866-STUDY-MORE and ask for offer 187. Total victory is not a dream for the spiritual elites. It is the birthright of every soul who will surrender the keys. The far country has a road that runs home, and the Father is already on the porch, watching the horizon for you. The only question left is whether you will get up and start walking. He has already seen you coming.

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1: Hello, listening friends. Welcome to Bible Answers Live. We always like to start with an amazing fact, so here it goes. The human heart is a marvel of creation, beating about 100,000 times per day and more than 2.6 billion times during the average person's lifetime. Each minute, this self-healing organ pumps nearly 1.5 gallons of blood through about 60,000 miles of veins and capillaries. That's enough to fill an Olympic-sized swimming pool in less than a year. For those who have a serious heart problem, it's a constant challenge to find qualified heart donations. Yet in March 2025, an Australian man made history by living with a titanium heart for more than 100 days before receiving a regular transplant. The man, who is in his 40s and suffering from severe heart failure, was also the first person to leave the hospital with a titanium heart. The device runs on batteries during the day and can be plugged into a regular power source at night, and of course that's with an emergency battery backup. The man, from New South Wales, lived near the hospital and led a relatively normal life while he waited for a human heart. The man, who's asking to remain anonymous, is recovering well now after getting a new donor heart. According to CNN, his case marks the longest anyone has lived with the technology to date and the first time anyone has left the hospital with a titanium heart. You know, Pastor Ross, the Bible teaches that those that are saved symbolically get a new heart.
2: That's right, Pastor Doug. Boy, an amazing fact. You remember, oh, it seems like it wasn't too long ago, where they started some heart transplants, and I think from my home country, South Africa, was
1: Christian
2: the first.
1: Bernard, I think, first director.
2: Right. Yeah. He used a baboon heart, and the person lived for a day or so after that. But yeah, now they're putting in metal hearts, and 30 days.
1: Yeah, I think maybe titanium and the plastic, the body, it receives it better than, you know, iron or something else, lighter. And, you know, people saw pictures if they were watching the video of this program. But the engineering that goes into that, I think they have a little wire that comes out of the chest while they're waiting, and they got like a backpack battery. Then they can go around, and maybe if they're doing something exerting, they turn up the speed a little bit, and if they're resting, they can turn it down. And it's just fantastic what's going on now. And I heard that now they're using 3D machines, and they're printing muscles that contract. I don't understand how that works, but you wonder, if the Lord doesn't come soon, what in the world is it going to look like with AI and all that they're doing in about 50 years? See, it is amazing. But friends, God has been doing heart transplants for a long time. And it says in Hebrews, speaking about this, and by the way, Hebrews 10 is also quoting Jeremiah 31, "This is the covenant that I will make with them after those days, says the Lord. I will put my laws into their hearts, and in their minds I will write them. Then he adds, their sins and their lawless deeds I'll remember no more." This is a beautiful new covenant that the Lord is offering to everybody. And yet there's a lot of confusion among Christians. What is this new covenant? What does it mean to get the new heart? Do you still have part of the old heart, or how does that work?
2: You know, we have a book, and it talks about this. It's called Why the Old Covenant Failed. Of course, the new covenant is God giving us this new heart. And of course, we're talking spiritually. 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And this book will explain why the old covenant failed and what exactly is the new covenant and how that all works. It's free. 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And as you can tell, this is a live interactive Bible study. And if you have a Bible question, our phone line here to the studio is 800-463-7297. It's 800-463-7297, and that'll get you here into the studio. Well, Pastor Doug, we have a number of folks who are standing by with their Bible question. Let's start with prayer. Dear Father, we are grateful that we do have this time where we can open up your word and study. And Lord, we always ask that you would guide, be with those who are listening and guide us as we search the scriptures. And we thank you in Jesus' name. Amen.
1: Amen.
2: All right. Our first caller this evening, we've got Brittany in California. Brittany, welcome to Bible Answers Live.
3: Yeah. My question is, what is the message of Hebrews 10:37?
1: All right, let us read that for our listening friends. In the book of Hebrews, we were just in Hebrews 10 a minute ago. Hebrews 10, verse 37, for yet a little while, and he who is coming will come and will not tarry. Now the just will live by faith, but if anyone draws back, my soul has no pleasure in them. So when he says he that is coming will come and will not tarry, he's actually quoting from Habakkuk. And the book of Habakkuk, and this would be in chapter 2, verse 3, for the vision is yet for an appointed time, but at the end it will speak, and it will not lie. He says, though it tarries, wait for it, because it will surely come, it will not tarry. Now that's an interesting phrase. He says, though it tarries, it will not tarry. I think it's kind of talking about, of course, when the Lord comes, a lot of visions are, and prophecies talk about the return of the Lord, and for many it seems like it's late. Jesus told us in prophecy that it would look like his coming was late. You know, parable, Pastor Ross, you've preached on the 10 virgins many times. While they're waiting, seems like the bridegroom's tarried, and they all go to sleep. Well, he's on time. And when Moses went up the mountain, it says when he tarried, they were tested. And you can see several examples in the Bible when King Saul was supposed to wait for Samuel. But while it looked like Samuel was late, the king kind of failed the test. So there's like this probationary waiting to test God's people. So it looks like he's late, but it's really a test. He's not late. The Lord doesn't always come when we think he's going to, but he always comes on time.
2: That's right. You know, we do have a study guide that talks about the second coming of Christ, and it's called The Ultimate Deliverance. And we'll be happy to send this to anyone who calls and asks. If you've never read the study guide before, you want to call and ask for it. It's about the second coming. It gives signs of the second coming. And you'll enjoy it. The number to call is 800-835-6747. That is our resource phone line. Also, you can dial #250 on your smartphone. #250, say Bible Answers Live or BAL, and then ask for the study guide by name. It's called The Ultimate Resource. Again, that's #250, say BAL, Bible Answers Live, and then ask for that, The Ultimate Resource. Next caller that we have is, we've got somebody calling from Texas. Gabino, welcome to Bible Answers Live.
4: Good evening, pastors. Can y'all hear me?
1: Yes, sir. Loud and clear.
4: Okay. My question is, on 33:20, Moses asked if he could see God's
1: What
4: face.
1: Book? You said 33:20. What book are you talking about?
4: Oh, I'm sorry. Exodus 33:20.
1: Okay.
4: And he requested to see God's face. Mm-hmm. But God says, no, you cannot see my face. I'll let you see my back. Mm-hmm. But there's other verses where it says that man cannot see God and live. Mm-hmm. And I'm thinking because of our sin.
1: Right.
4: Now, in Job 1:6, the sons of God present themselves in front of the Lord. Mm-hmm. And Satan was among them. Satan, who is the originator of sin, why was he allowed to live and see God? I mean, it would be a relief if he was consumed, but that maybe you can enlighten me on that.
1: All right. That is a great question. Pastor Ross is going to look up a verse for me where Jesus said, no man hath seen the Father. And I know what the verse says. I sometimes forget the references. But you'll see there's several times in the Bible where it says, you know, no man can see God. And you'll notice that even when people had a vision of the Lord, like Samson's parents, when the angel saw them, they said, oh, the father said, we're going to die because we've seen God. And Jacob wrestled with the angel. He said, you know, I've seen God's face. And typically in the Bible, when someone believed that they had seen God, they're looking at what you call a Christophany. Jesus veiled his divinity. So it's God the Son Jesus is the one through whom God the Father communicates with earth. And so they saw God the Son. Now, when Moses was put in the cleft of the rock and God said, I'm going to reveal my glory, but you can't look on my face, he may have been seeing God the Father and the Son there, and his glory was veiled. So a mystery we'll have to ask about. That verse?
2: Yeah, the verse you're talking about is John chapter 1, verse 18, where Jesus says, no one has seen God at any time. That's also found in John 5, 38. And then the Apostle John quotes in 1 John 4, verse 12, all the same thing. No one has seen God. Now, the question was about, what about Satan? You know, could he see God? Well, the Bible tells us that angels are different. They are spirits. They don't have flesh and blood as we do. When the Bible refers to no man has seen God, it's referring to, well, flesh and blood. It's referring to us. So angelic beings are different. And there will be a destruction of the devil and his angels, the Bible tells us, in the lake of fire at the end of the 1,000 years.
1: Now, and one of the verses that really helps shed light on this is John 6:46. Not that anyone has seen the Father except the one that has revealed or declared him. That's Jesus. So in our glorified bodies, when we're resurrected, it tells us in Revelation, we will see his face. And so God wants us to be with him. God came looking for Adam and Eve in the garden because he would walk with them and talk with them. But sin, Isaiah tells us, has separated us from God, and the presence of God is a consuming fire for sin. Now, you might wonder, how does the devil get to see God? Well, he's a
2: spiritual being.
1: Yeah.
2: Yep. All right, next caller that we have is Paul in South Dakota. Paul, welcome to Bible Answers Live.
5: Hey, thank you very much. My question is Matthew 7, verses 1 and 2, about judge not, lest ye be judged. I guess an example that I think of would be when Paul writes to the Corinthians and he speaks to them about all the terrible things that he's heard they've been doing. Is that judging or not judging?
1: Yeah, that is a good question. And sometimes people are confused because when you go from one language to another, words can have more than one meaning. The word used there in Matthew 7, judge, is also translated condemn. So God tells us he wants us to use judgment. Jesus said, when you judge, use a righteous judgment. He's implying you're supposed to make judgments every day. We make judgments. And if you see a brother or sister that seems to be drifting, well, you're using a sense of judgment there. James says, go after them. Try and bring them back again. But in Matthew 7, the word Jesus uses there is really condemn not, lest you be condemned. God is not telling us we should never evaluate, you know, what the problems are, where a person is spiritually, because that's how we help people.
2: Matter of fact, Jesus said, by their fruits you shall know them. So if somebody's preaching error, you should know. You've got to compare what they say with the Word of God. So there is a degree of judging.
1: Yeah.
2: And I think the reason we have this judge not or condemn not is because we don't know the motive of the heart. Mm-hmm. Doesn't mean we can't see the actions and determine whether they're right or wrong based upon the Word of God, but we can't judge the motive. We don't know what's happening in their heart, in their mind. Only God knows the heart.
1: Mm-hmm. That's right.
2: All right. Thank you,
1: Thanks,
2: Paul. Good question. Let's see. We've got Glenn in Ohio. Glenn, welcome to Bible Answers Live.
6: Thank you, Pastor, for taking my call.
1: Yes, sir.
6: My call tonight concerns the mistranslation of Ephesians 2, 8, and 9, where it says, for by grace are ye saved. I don't know of anything about grace that has the ability to save anyone. I was saved by the blood of the crucified one. But I think the right for translation would be that his because of grace, there's a means of being saved and brought back to the Father. And I just wanted to hear your comment on that.
1: Yeah, the word grace there is, it's a word, it's like charis or charity. And it's the goodness of God. You know, Noah found grace in the eyes of the Lord. And everybody that is saved by the goodness of God, just because the penalty for sin is death. All have sinned, all are worthy of the death penalty, but God so loved us, he's showing us grace, and he sent his Son. So it is surely by God's charity, his grace, his unmerited favor, that anybody is saved. And I think we've got a book that talks about the riches of his grace. We'll send you a free copy, Glenn. Anyone out there, if you want to know more about the good grace of God, please ask for this free offer on the riches of his grace.
2: Yeah, absolutely. The number to call for that is 800-835-6747. You can ask for the book. It's called The Riches of His Grace. And maybe just to add to that a little more, it is true that we are saved because of the sacrifice of Jesus, but the word grace speaks of the motive behind the gift. It was out of God's goodness, out of his grace that he gave Jesus. So in abbreviation, sometimes in the Gospels, it refers to we are saved by his grace. It's highlighting the motive behind the gift, although it's also clear in Scripture that we are saved because of Christ's sacrifice. But what motivated the sacrifice was God's grace. All right. Thank you, Glenn. Good question. We've got Scott in California. Scott, welcome to Bible Answers Live.
7: Hey, how are you guys tonight?
1: You're doing great. Thanks for calling. And your question?
7: Yeah, I don't know what to talk about first. The Ivor Myers coming oil crisis, how to receive the outpouring of the Holy Spirit before it's too late. Because in 2011, after I survived a near-death experience, I was really motivated. A couple days ago, I received this Bible by Amazing Facts. And I have to tell you, my wife married another man, and I'm reading Ecclesiastes 8:11. And I heard from Don McIntosh that people are only supposed to marry one person. And I don't know why. I think I saw my mother with God, and I don't know why I saw your New Heart video before COVID, but I don't know if my heart was beating today when I was on the treadmill.
1: Yeah, it sounds like you've been through a lot, and you're asking about Ecclesiastes 8:11, because sentence against an evil work is not executed speedily. Therefore, the hearts of the sons of men are fully set in them to do evil. God is a loving God, but because he's patient, we might sometimes abuse that patience and abuse his mercy by presuming that because he is merciful, we continue to sin. Because God does not strike us down as soon as we sin, we think, oh, well, it must not be bad. Because sentence against an evil work is not executed speedily, because God doesn't hammer us with just judgment as soon as we sin, we presume on his mercy sometimes and push it. We take it too far. That can turn into the unpardonable sin. And we'll be praying for you, Scott. Sounds like you've been going through a lot of transition, a lot of changes, and God's got a plan for you. Read that Bible we sent you. I'm trusting you'll be blessed.
2: All right, next caller that we have is Eric in Mississippi. Eric, well, welcome to Bible Answers Live.
8: Yes, good evening. My question is in regards to Revelation 7, the 12 tribes that are listed. Simeon is listed in Revelation, but I was reading some Old Testament scripture, and, of course, in the book of Genesis, Jacob, he proceeds to give final words to his sons before he passes in Genesis, and his words to Simeon weren't too positive, and Moses in Deuteronomy chapter 33, he doesn't include Simeon within his list of blessings to the tribes at all. So I was just curious how that parallels with the tribes listed in Revelation 7.
1: Yeah, oh boy, you've asked a big question, as Elijah said to Elisha. First of all, the list that you're going to find in Revelation 7, this is where you find the 144,000, and we'll be offering you a free book on that in a minute because it goes into the names and the lists. But there Simeon is listed, but it leaves out Ephraim and Dan. And as far as the list of Moses and the rough judgment that was pronounced on Simeon, you go back to a story where Jacob's daughter Dinah, when Jacob came back to the promised land and he settled in Shechem, she was taken advantage of. It wasn't rape, but the prince of Shechem slept with her. Levi and Simeon, who were brothers, they were full brothers of Dinah. They went in and they basically killed all the men in this city when Jacob had kind of offered them terms of peace. And so, and it seems like Simeon was the one who suggested killing Joseph. Simeon, I think, is the one that Joseph said, I'm going to put you in jail for 3 days. He was violent, and that's the only thing I can offer about why it seemed like God was more severe with him there in Moses' list. Yeah, I don't know if you have any thoughts
2: on just
1: that.
2: To add to that a little bit more, I think the great sin of Simeon was deception. He was in the situation with the tribe where they went in and killed all of them. It was a deception. He laid a plot in their destruction. Mm-hmm. And so he was not honest. He was kind of scheming. And that's something in particular I think that God does not like, is when someone's not open and honest, when there's deception mm-hmm. and lying. It's something that God does not like. So both Dan, which turned to idolatry, the tribe, and then also Simeon are the two that's not mentioned in the list that you find in Revelation chapter 7.
1: I think. Is it? It's Simeon isn't Revelation. I think it's Ephraim.
2: It's Ephraim.
1: There.
2: No, well, Ephraim is under Dan. Joseph.
1: No, he's Joseph, right?
2: Yep.
1: Okay, there you go. All right, that makes sense. Hey, thank you very much. And we'll send you that book, Who Are the 144,000? We've got that list there.
2: The number to call is 800-835-6747. And you can ask for the book. It's called Who Are the 144,000? We'll be happy to send it to anyone who calls and asks. You can also just dial #250 from your smartphone. Say Bible Answers Live, and then ask for that offer. It's called Who Are the 144,000? And you'll be able to receive it that way as well. Cliff in North Carolina. Cliff, welcome to Bible Answers Live.
9: Hello, how you doing?
1: Doing wonderful. How are you?
9: I'm doing good. I just had a question about mushrooms and how they relate to Genesis 1:29.
1: Yeah, that's a great question because, you know, when it's talking about the foods that were clean and part of God's original diet, mushrooms are not listed in both the clean or the forbidden foods. Mushrooms are technically a fungus, and, you know, they don't fit into the category of fruits, grains, nuts, vegetables, or meat. Some people say, well, you know, you shouldn't eat fungus, but some mushrooms are very nutritious and have minerals that you don't get anywhere else. Some mushrooms will make you hallucinate, and others will kill you. So they're a very interesting class. I just say you got to be careful. If you're eating good mushrooms, I don't know that they've ever hurt anybody. So it is something that grows from the ground. It's not an animal with a brain, so it doesn't bleed. It doesn't offend the criteria that you're not supposed to eat anything with blood. So I would think they're clean.
2: Mm-hmm,
1: you like mushrooms?
2: I do.
1: Then they must be clean for you.
2: They are.
1: All right.
2: Some good mushrooms. All right.
1: Don't eat the peyote.
2: Yeah, that's right. Next caller that we have is Robert in Washington. Robert, welcome to Bible Answers Live.
10: Yes, good evening. Thanks for taking my call.
1: Yes, thank you.
10: My question is it appropriate for a Christian to invest in a business that sells unclean foods? Thank you.
1: Yeah, good question. If you know, there's obviously a lot of good Christian people that might be invested in businesses or stocks that are selling unclean foods. I would think if you know, once you know the truth, you wouldn't want to profit by circulating something that isn't good. It might not be a perfect illustration, but when I first came to the Lord, I was growing pot. Up in the mountains, I just didn't have much. I had a little for personal use, and I became convicted I shouldn't do that anymore. And so I wasn't sure what to do, and I ended up giving it to my friend. He was very happy, but then I thought to myself, if I think it's bad, then why am I giving it to him? So, you know, if you're convicted that something is not good, then you wouldn't want to profit by circulating it. You become sort of an accessory.
2: Mm-hmm.
1: But, that would be my advice.
2: All right, we've got Lee in Colorado. Lee, welcome to Bible Answers Live.
11: Yes, how are you doing today?
1: Doing good. Thank you for calling.
11: Yes, I was asking a question. I heard that Enoch and Elijah and Moses ascended to heaven without death.
1: Correct.
2: Well,
1: Moses died. Yeah, but they're all alive now. So your question about that, are you able to give you the examples?
11: Well, how are they all alive now if Moses died?
1: Well, if you read in the book of Jude, well, first of all, there's more than Moses, Enoch, and Elijah in heaven. At the crucifixion of Jesus, when he died, it says many of the graves, not all, but many graves around Jerusalem opened up, and many of the saints arose. One of the amazing teachings in the Bible is about resurrection. There are two individuals, the Bible tells us, that went to heaven that did not even die. God took Enoch to heaven. It says he was not, God took him. He was walking with God for 300 years, and and God just took him to heaven without allowing him to see death, and he was transformed, given a glorified body. And you can read in the second book of Kings, chapter 2, that Elijah, you probably heard the story, swing load, sweet chariot, a fiery chariot came down of angels that picked up Elijah, and he got a glorified body because Elijah had boldly stood up for the Lord when everyone else was cowering. God said, I'm going to honor you without ever having to die, taking you directly to heaven. And so that's how they got there. Now with Moses really wanted to see the children of Israel cross into the promised land, but he had sinned and God could not allow it. And so he was especially raised 3 days after his death. And you read about that in the book of Jude, verse 9. There's only one chapter in Jude. Pastor Ross, can we squeeze in one more question?
2: All right, let's try.
1: Let's see.
2: We've got, who do we have? Jerry in Georgia. Jerry, you've got about a minute.
12: Yeah, well, that won't be long enough.
1: Probably not. Well, let's take a crack at it.
12: Well, I was just wondering if, one thing I was wondering about, Joe Cruz, I listened to him on Live Talk Radio. How is he?
1: Oh, you know, bless your heart. Joe Cruz passed some time ago, but we still play his programs. So, yeah.
12: He comes on the Live Talk Radio there. I listen to that.
1: Yep, we still play his programs. So real quick, what's the question? And maybe we'll come back to you, Jerry, after the break.
12: Well, if the mark of the beast is not a tattoo you put on your hand or your forehead, it's not a computer chip, it's a decision that we make. Or why does it have to be forced for it to be the wrong decision?
1: All right. You've asked a good question. You've set the table now. When we come back after our break, we're going to pick up about the mark of the beast and why is it something that's forced. That's a great, what they call a cliffhanger, Pastor Ross. Folks
2: right.
1: Are going to want to hang around, hear the answer to that. Hey, listening friends, we're just taking a break. We're going to get a drink of water, take a deep breath. You can do the same. Tell your friends, come right back. We'll be doing more.
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13: I'm Scarlett Varley. I grew up in a military home. Both my parents were in the Navy, and my mom left fairly early, and then my dad stayed for 15 years, and so he was deployed a lot. We would read the Bible every night together as a family. And I mean, I knew like that God was there, and like I knew that he like died for me, but it wasn't something that like, you know, stuck in my head. Anytime I went to church, I never got enough information. You know, you're there for just like an hour. I was super, super hungry for knowledge, and I wasn't being given it. And even though I accepted Christ, my faith like really wasn't all that strong. I mean, I had lost my first friend in high school, you know, my first boyfriend to suicide, and that was really hard, and I didn't understand it. And I was just really, really depressed. I was also, like, abused, and so I was just really confused, and I was like, Lord, why was I put in that situation where I had no control over anything? I was suicidal, I was developing an eating disorder, so, like, all these things were just coming into play. You know, I don't feel loved. You know, that's not something that would happen if I was loved, or that's not something that happened if maybe I must have done something wrong if I went through that. And I just blamed myself for everything. On the outside, I was still like super happy and outgoing, and I'd give everyone a hug and compliment them and try to put the attention on other people. And so people didn't know what I was going through. I was just super confused about life and why am I here? Like, I don't think I have a reason to even be alive. And I was really confused with God, like, why would you let this happen? Like, why wouldn't you intervene? I just wanted to change it. I wanted to change it so bad, and there was nothing I could do. I quit choir because I was around too many people. Choir was a big thing. I just isolated myself because I couldn't stand being around people, and I was like, oh, well, if I don't have any friends and if something happens to them, well, then it won't affect me because I'm not part of their lives. And so I was just really scared of just losing people. And so I thought if the more I pushed them away, the easier it would be to just go through life. The problem was I didn't turn to God. and that's when I needed him most. My sophomore year in high school, we went on this thing called Fall Weekend, so we went on a retreat for like the weekend, and they showed this clip of Jesus Christ on the cross, and that broke me. I mean, I was crying so much, and after they showed the clip, you know, everyone's just super quiet, and they're like, all right, go out on the campus, and we're gonna do this thing called 20 minutes. And so I'm sitting out there, and I'm just like praying. I gave my life to Christ, and it was just such like a beautiful moment. Right around that time, my dad found Doug Batchelor on the TV. And so he's like, Scarlett, come watch this. And I'm like, all right, like I'll watch it. And so we started watching it like all the time. And he's like, you know, this is like the Bible truth. I was like, it definitely is. He's like, Scarlett, you should go to AFCO. And I was like, that's not really my cup of tea. I was a very spirited person. And AFCO was structured, and me as a person, I wasn't too structured. But you know, the more I thought about AFCO, the happier I got. And it was like a 2 weeks notice before AFCO started. She's like, you got accepted, like we emailed you your letter and all this stuff. And I was like, oh no, I have to pack up my entire life. And so I'm like frantically like packing up everything, and me and my dad like drive cross country. And AFCO was not what I expected at all. They've definitely led me and helped me and talked to me and taught me and just loved me and accepted me as who I was and just helped me grow as a person. It's showing me different ways of life and just how to live like a better life in all sorts of areas. Without the help of the Lord and without like people who love the Lord and love me

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1: Welcome back, listening friends, to Bible Answers Live. And if you have joined us en route, this is a live international interactive Bible study where you get to just call in with your Bible questions. Any questions about the scriptures or living the Christian life? We don't claim to have all the answers, but we've got some great Bible resources. We'll do our best to answer your questions. In just a moment, we're going to tie off a question from our first half that Jerry had about the mark of the beast. But before we do that, Pastor Ross, by the way, I'm Doug Batchelor.
2: My name is John Ross. Well, Pastor Doug, we were talking to Jerry, and he had a question about the mark of the beast. He mentioned, is it something in the mind? Is it a choice? Is it a tattoo? What does the Bible teach on this?
1: All right, very quickly, when it says a mark in the hand or in the forehead, that phrase, you use the Bible to interpret the Bible, is not talking about a literal mark in the hand. You look in Deuteronomy chapter 5, I'm sorry, chapter 6. In chapter 5, God gives the Ten Commandments. In chapter 6, talking about the law of the Lord, he said, these words will be in your heart. Well, we know that's a symbol. And then he said, you'll bind them for a sign on your hand. Well, it's a symbol, too. It means in your actions, they will be as frontlets between your eyes. God doesn't want us to hang the Bible between our eyes. It means when you're looking where you're going, be guided by the Word of God in your works and in your actions. It actually says this now three times in the Old Testament, in your hand, in your forehead, in your hand, in your forehead. If you do not have the law of God in your heart, your hand, and your head, you will have the mark of the beast in the last days. Now, Jerry's asking, why would this be compelled? Well, it's just using examples in the Bible. When Daniel refused to bow down and worship the king, or pray to the king, there was a death decree. You either had to obey the law of man or the law of God. In Daniel chapter 3, when Nebuchadnezzar tells the Hebrews they must pray to the idol and break the second commandment, they say no, because we're going to go with worshiping God's commandments. Do not pray to idols instead. In the last days, the devil's going to take another one of the commandments and make it a point of contest. And those who do not worship the laws of the beast are going to be persecuted. They won't buy and sell. They'll be ridiculed. Finally, a death decree. Then the close of probation comes soon after. We have a lesson on this, friends. These things are not far away. So you want to understand this subject.
2: Yeah, you can just call and ask. The study guide is called The Mark of the Beast, a very important subject. The Bible warns in the last days not to get the mark of the beast, so you want to know what it is. The number to call for is 800-835-6747. That is our resource phone line. Just call and ask for that. The Mark of the Beast, you can dial #250 on your smartphone, say Bible Answers Live, and then ask for that study guide called The Mark of the Beast, and we will get it to you.
1: Yeah, one more thought on that, Pastor Ross, is people are going to say, well, before I understand what the mark of the beast is, what's the beast? Who is the Antichrist? We have a lesson on that, too, that will help you understand the mark of the beast lesson. Who is the Antichrist?
2: So ask for that at the same time, and we'll send both of them to you. All right, next caller that we have is Alfred in California. Alfred, welcome to Bible Answers Live.
3: Oh, good evening, Pastor Doug and Pastor Ross, and God bless with peace and wisdom, and thanks for taking my call.
1: Thank you.
3: My question is about Exodus and the plagues, just after the flies and the livestock. Mm-hmm. In Exodus 9:6, it kind of says how the Lord struck down all the livestock of the Egyptians. But then later on, in Exodus 9:18 through 27, it seems like it happens again. And that always puzzled me. Can you clarify that?
1: Yeah, no, I've wondered the same thing. You wondered when the plague comes here in Exodus 9, verse 6, says that all of the livestock of Egypt died. Now, but it mentions livestock, and it tells us they had horses and chariots when they chased after the Egyptians. So did all

0: some die, or between this plague and the other plagues, Egypt was constantly involved in trade with other nations. Maybe they had bought some more livestock. And the word livestock may mean, certain varieties of, it may have been the sheep, it could have been the cattle. It may not have been uniformly all domestic animals died. So I know it is, I've wondered this before, but I think there are answers for that.
1: All right. Thank you, Alfred. We've got Seth in Alabama. Seth, welcome to Bible Answers Live.
2: Hey, pastors.
0: Hi. Thanks for calling, Seth.
2: I had a question on Romans chapter 16, verses 17 and 18.
0: I'll read it for our listeners. Now I urge you, brethren, note those who cause divisions and offenses contrary to the doctrine which you learned, and avoid them. For those who are such do not serve our Lord Jesus Christ, but their own belly, and by smooth words and flattering speech deceive the hearts of the simple. And would you like me to just expound on that a little bit?
2: Yes, please.
0: I don't think, first of all, Paul is not saying don't ever listen to anyone who might say something that challenges your thinking. I've done a Bible study with someone before, and they said, well, we never knew that before. Well, you're causing division. Goodbye. And they quoted this verse. He's talking about people who are coming in, and you notice he says they're serving their belly. There was a lot of division that was happening between people who were saying you could eat things offered to idols, you can't eat things offered to idols, it's okay to eat the unclean foods. And there were some people who were dividing them over the foods that they could and couldn't eat. And Paul said, don't let these folks come in and divide you. And I think it was dealing with a specific subject. So I think you should give everyone a fair hearing, because the Bereans, it says, they searched the scriptures to see whether those things were so. You need to have a mind that's open, where you're willing to examine new truth that's being presented. But if someone is in the church and they know the truth and they got their pet teachings and they're just trying to divide everybody, at some point you just got to say, look, go somewhere else. Don't just scatter the sheep.
1: Mm-hmm. And these are also, if you read the context of this, these were leaders, or at least people that claim to be, you might say, traveling preachers or traveling evangelists. And they go to these various churches that were established by Paul, and they would claim to be believers in Christ, and yet they follow, New Testament teachings and so on, and yet they'd introduce something contrary, and it would divide the church. And that's what Paul is warning people about. Be careful of, as Jesus said, wolves in sheep's clothing. Mm-hmm. All right, Darlene in Georgia. Darlene, welcome to the program.
3: Hi, yes, thanks for taking my question. My question is on Genesis 1, 26 to 27, where it talks about God making mankind he says, let us make mankind in our image. And some people use that as an argument to say that there is a God the Father and God the Mother. How would you explain this to someone that there is not actually God the Mother?
0: Well, I think it's a leap in logic to interject that this must also mean mother, because it's nowhere in the text. God, he always refers to himself as our Father. Jesus said, pray to our Father in heaven. He never said, pray to our Father and Mother in heaven. So I think people usually have an agenda when they try to put something in the text that is not in the text. Now, it is true when it says God made man male and female. He's talking about mankind there, humanity. In Greek, it would be anthropos. I'm not sure what the Hebrew word is. But he's speaking about humankind in that sense. And so, but he uses the patriarchal phrase, God made man in his image. He's talking about all humans, men and women. But nowhere does it say that we have a mother in heaven, so
1: to
0: speak.
1: And when it says, God said, let us make man, the us there is not a reference to God the Father or God the Mother. It's referring to the Godhead that's clearly revealed in Scripture, the Father, the Son, and the Holy Spirit. Mm-hmm. So
0: some argue the Holy Spirit is feminine, though, and there's no scripture ever says that.
1: Yeah. The Holy Spirit is used under different symbols, the wind, fire, water.
0: Yeah.
1: So, yes, and there it is. Okay, we do have a book called The Trinity, Is It Biblical? Mm-hmm. And it deals with the subject of the Godhead, and we'll be happy to send it to anyone who calls and asks. The number is 800-835-6747. Ask for the book, The Trinity, Is It Biblical? Dial #250 on your smartphone, say Bible Answers Live, and ask for the book that way as well. Ed in Wyoming. Ed, welcome to the program.
4: Well, good evening, Pastor Doug and Pastor Ross. I appreciate you taking my call.
0: Mm-hmm.
4: The question I've got, I was watching an episode called, episode 7, The Hour of His Judgment. And in timestamp 1 hour, 17 minutes, 27 seconds, Pastor Doug made a statement that Peter was crucified upside down. And I don't know if that's even in the Bible. I've just never been able to find it. Can you explain that to me, please?
0: Yeah, and I'll freely admit, no, it is not in the Bible. What it does say is Jesus told Peter, you're going to stretch forth your hands. I think that's John 21. But all the church fathers, and it's in Fox's Book of Martyrs, that talk about it. So it's an extra-biblical history. When we know that Peter was crucified, and Peter says in 2 Peter, he says, God's told me I must now put off my earthly tabernacle. He was condemned. He knew he was going to be executed. He was killed by Nero, as was Paul. The church fathers say when Paul was beheaded because he was a Roman citizen, you could not crucify a Roman citizen. They would kill them very quickly through beheading. But if you were not a Roman citizen, you would be crucified. Peter was not a Roman citizen. When they told him he was going to be crucified, he said, you know, I denied my Lord. I'm not worthy to die like he did. Please crucify me with my head down. And they said, oh, they took it to the judge, and he said, all right, no reason why not. Sure, let's accommodate. Actually, it accelerated his death.
1: Mm-hmm.
0: But all the church fathers support that, so we think it's accurate history, but you're right, it is not in the Bible.
1: And again, you mentioned a book called Fox's Book of Martyrs. It's mm-hmm. an old book written back in the 1800s, and it goes through the apostles and how they died and cites some of the history.
0: Carefully researched, yeah.
1: That's right. All right, next caller that we have is Ivan from Mexico. Ivan, welcome to the program.
5: Good evening, pastors. Thank you for taking my call. It's in Luke chapter 8, verse 30 and 31.
0: All right, would you like me to read that?
5: Sure, please.
0: All right. In verse 30, Luke chapter 8, it says, Jesus asked him, saying, what is your name? And he said, Legion, because many demons had entered him. And they begged him that he would not command them to go out into the abyss. So are you wondering what's happening there?
5: No. So my question is that I've heard you preach then in the millennium reign that we're going to be taken up to heaven to reign with Christ in heaven,
0: mm-hmm.
5: and that Satan and his angels will be left here on earth.
0: Yes.
5: That would be considered the abyss. So why are the demons saying, not cast us up into the abyss if they're already in the world?
0: Yeah, well, the word abyss, it's actually in Greek, it's abusos, but it's where we get the word abyss. And if you talk about like the deep, unexplored part of the ocean, they call it the abyss. Anything that is a fathomless, deep void of darkness is an abyss. And during the 1,000 years, our world is going to be plunged into darkness. You read in Jeremiah chapter 4, it says, all the cities are broken down, all the birds of heaven are fled. But at the presence of his Lord, this world is plunged into darkness. Now, there's a Greek version of the Old Testament that it existed in Jesus' time, and Jesus actually quotes from it many times. Jesus quotes from the Septuagint. He quotes from the Greek. And the world during that time is described as abyss. It's the same word. In Revelation 20, when it talks about Satan being cast into the abusos, the King James translator used the word bottomless pit, and that's a very creative way of saying it, but it's the exact same word you find in Luke chapter 8. When demons are in a position when they cannot tempt or manipulate, they go crazy. It's an abyss for them. They're saying, don't cast us into the nothingness. It is the same word that's used for when Satan is bound during the 1,000 years here on earth with his demons. So, yeah, when demons are in nothingness with nobody to possess, it's an abyss for them.
1: All right, very good. We've got
0: a lesson on that, too, on the 1,000 years.
1: That's right. It's called 1,000 Years of Peace. And we'll send it to anyone who calls and asks. The number is 800-835-6747. You can dial #250 on your smartphone, say Bible Answers Live. Ask that study guide. It's called 1,000 Years of Peace. We've got Brent in Colorado. Brent, welcome to Bible Answers Live.
6: Yeah, hey, thanks for taking my call tonight.
0: Thank you for calling.
6: Hey, my question is, the in Colossians 1:15 and 16, but mainly 15, it says, who is the image of the invisible God, the firstborn of every creature? It seems like it's talking about God, but why does it say firstborn of every creature?
0: Jesus was not born. I think you may be asking that, but Jesus is everlasting to everlasting. All things that were made by him. But the only time that God came into the world was with and through Christ. Christ is the incarnation of God the Son. And when you say firstborn, the firstborn son had preeminence over all the other children in the family. So when it calls him the firstborn, it doesn't always mean sequence. Firstborn often means priority, the highest of all creation. And so, it's not implying that Jesus was born. God did not create a son. He said, I need somebody to be the fall guy for humans, so I'm going to make someone, call him my son, and then have him die. Jesus is he's God the Son. He's eternal.
1: Yeah, just to add to that, specifically in the verse where it says he's the image of the invisible God, the firstborn over all creation. That's a better translation. Mm-hmm. Not that he's the firstborn of creation, but he's the firstborn over all creation, meaning that he's the head, he's the most important. Really, he's the source of all creation. All things are made by him through Christ. So as Pastor Doug mentioned, the word firstborn, we think of it in numerical terms, the firstborn son. But in biblical terms, it had a position. It had a rulership that came along with being the firstborn. So that's what's been emphasized during this verse. Again, that book that we mentioned, The Trinity, is it biblical? It'll actually explain this a little bit more. And we'll be happy to send it to anyone who calls and asks. The number is 800-835-6747. You can dial #250 and say Bible Answers Live. Ask for the book.
0: Yeah, we actually have two books, and we'll send you either one. One, The Trinity, Is It Biblical? There's a newer book that's called One God or Three, Exploring the Trinity. It's a little deeper. It's for those that want to study a little deeper. There's more verses and references. Then that's the One God or Three Trinity book.
1: And again, that number is 800-835-6747. Next caller that we have is Carmen in New York. Carmen, welcome to Bible Answers Live.
7: Good evening. Thank you for taking my call. Mm-hmm. My question is on Joshua 14, chapter 14, verse 4. When they were distributing the land as an inheritance, they gave no part to the Levites.
0: Yeah, and the reason for that is actually the Levites received an area outside of all the cities of all the tribes. When they were going through the wilderness and the experience of the golden calf, you probably remember that some of the people, before Moses even came down the hill with the Ten Commandments, they made a golden calf and started worshiping an idol and had a terrible party. And the ones who tried to stay loyal to God was the tribe of Levi. At that point, the sanctuary wasn't even built yet. God said, because of their faithfulness, the tribe of Levi, their inheritance was going to be God. They would be the priests. And to some extent, they were like the parsons, the doctors, too, because they would examine people's health for the whole tribe. So God scattered the Levites all through Israel. They were given territory outside of all the main cities, mostly the cities of refuge. And so they did get an inheritance, but they didn't get one section just for Levi. God basically spread them through the Promised Land to be the national priests and teachers and physicians in some respects.
1: All right. Next caller that we have is Phil in Florida. Phil, welcome to Bible Answers Live.
8: Thank you, Pastors Doug and Ross. In Psalm 27, the speaker is in a bad place in life, and his instruction in verse 14 was to wait on the Lord. In Matthew 7, starting with verse 7, Jesus instructs people to ask, seek, and knock, which seems like the opposite of waiting. Which of these scriptures should I apply to my very great problems, or is there another?
0: Yeah, that's a good question. Well, I'd say both. I think we should ask, we should seek, we should knock, and then wait on the Lord. So, I think everyone listening right now has been in situations where you need guidance, or you've got some big challenge, and you're praying for wisdom. So you struggle with the Lord. You ask, you knock, you seek, and then you wait on God to answer as you continue to ask, knock, and seek. Makes me think of the story in the Bible where, Elijah prayed for rain and no sign of rain came. And he said, well, I'm going to pray again. And then he prayed again and he kept praying until the rain came seven times. And sometimes while we're praying and waiting, God is answering our prayer because he's changing us as we draw near to him in prayer and as we develop patience.
1: All right. We've got Phyllis in Arizona. Phyllis, welcome to Bible Answers Live.
9: Thank you. My question tonight is, my mother was born disabled. And when we get to heaven, God will make her perfect. There'll be none of that, no cripples, no diseases of any kind. Mm-hmm. Right now, I can't visualize her without walking with a limp.
0: Mm-hmm.
9: Will I still recognize her?
0: Yeah, absolutely. You can read in 1 Corinthians chapter 13 in heaven, it says, now we see through a glass darkly, then we'll see face to face. Now we know in part, then we'll know more. So you have to really ask the question, when we get to heaven, will our ability to discern be better or worse? And, sometimes I struggle now to remember names, and or you see people and you say, they look familiar. What is their name? And when you get to heaven, it's not going to be worse. Your discernment is going to be better. So you will definitely recognize your mother. And the good news is it promises in Isaiah, I forget the reference, maybe Isaiah 11, then the lame man will leap like a hart. A hart was a deer-like creature. It says people who are lame or limping in this life, they're going to jump like a deer, a gazelle in the kingdom. So you're going to have a happy sight of your mother with no disability enjoying spring in her step.
1: The verse you're referring to there, Pastor, Isaiah 35, verse 16.
0: There you go. Thank you.
1: Next caller that we have is Angel in Puerto Rico. Angel, welcome to the program.
10: Hi, good evening. Thank you for having me. It's a pleasure to speak with you, Pastor Dog and John Ross. I'm glad to be here.
0: Likewise, a pleasure. Thank you for calling. What part of Puerto Rico are you in?
10: I'm currently in Carolina.
0: Okay, very good. We had some good meetings.
10: It's part of San Juan.
0: Okay. Yeah, we've done some meetings in Puerto Rico, and one of our associates is from there, a couple of them, actually. So your question.
10: Yes, it's in regards to the fourth and the fifth commandment found in Exodus 20, from the 8 to the 12. So in a nutshell, if I want to visualize, like, honor father and mother, but what happens if this father or mother is currently living within your household and does not follow the Sabbath?
0: So what do you do if you're in a family? Let me see if I can restate this for everybody. And one person in the family feels a conviction to keep the Sabbath, for instance, which would make a difference in, what you do. You get your food and your stuff prepared and you're resting and you don't have secular programs on the television. But you get another person in the family and they say, well, I don't feel that way. And so they're hustling around and they're cooking and they're putting things on TV that may not be inducing spiritual thoughts. That is a challenge. Now, the Bible says in the fourth commandment, your son or your daughter, your maidservant, your manservant, the stranger within your gates. Now, that's key. Within your gates means that you own the gate, you own the home, you are responsible. So if you are not the leader of the home and the owner of the home, then, you need to respect the rules of whoever is. But if you are the owner of the home, then you would ask your children or even your parents, say, look, I love you, but will you please honor and respect my religion and my values? And you just need to have a good heart-to-heart conversation. And if they're reasonable, they will respect your religious beliefs and find a way to accommodate everybody. It can be done.
1: All right, Pastor Doug, we got time for some email questions. And if you'd like to send us your Bible question via email, is just simply balquestions@amazingfacts.org. Pastor Doug Aaron is asking, in many churches, people talk about being filled with the Holy Spirit and they are shaking or falling around. Is this biblical?
0: Well, I think there's probably a lot of things that happen in some of the charismatic churches that you don't see happening in the Bible. You know, usually the fruits of the Spirit, it's going to be love, joy, peace.
1: Mm-hmm.
0: And you know, when people start shaking uncontrollably, it doesn't look very peaceful. You do have a rare example where, you know, King Saul, he was overwhelmed with the Holy Spirit and he kind of fell down and went into a trance. But a lot of the shaking and the writhing on the ground makes it look like a person's lost control. Being filled with the Spirit gives you control. The Bible says the spirits of the prophets are subject to the prophets. I could say more, but let's see if we can get another question in.
1: All right, next question that we have. How did the devil get into this perfect environment God had created? Why did he allow the serpent in?
0: Well, he was restricted. Satan could only tempt them around the forbidden tree. Stay away from those forbidden trees. Hey, friends, you can tell we're out of time. Go to amazingfacts.org. Keep us in prayers. Until next week.
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0: The leaders of Amazing Facts had noticed there's such a tremendous need among young people. They've got so many things bombarding them right now. We thought about it and said, let's do a youth summit. A lot of the youth are looking for an event where they can get together and they know they're going to hear Bible truth.
1: Coming here every year and being able to be around the other young people helps boost my spiritual journey.
2: To me, the significance of AFY is bringing young people together to create a stronger relationship with Jesus and each other at the same time.
3: When you have a group of young people who have that same motivation in the same vicinity, there is an enlightening fire that everyone gets.
4: This is a place where you learn why this faith is real. It's not just listening to someone take a verse from the Bible and explain it. It's someone talking about real issues that kids deal with.
0: At this time in their life, they've got their vigor, their energy, they're looking for direction. They're poised to change the world. We need to train this young people, an army, that can get out there and really be living the life and sharing the good news.
5: If anyone's considering coming to this conference, it's going to be the best decision you ever made.

It's a real privilege to bring you greetings from your worldwide Seventh-day Adventist Church. Over 22 million brothers and sisters around this globe. What an amazing family we belong to. And what a privilege to be at the headquarters of Amazing Facts, one of our premier evangelistic organizations that is doing so much to bring the three angels' messages to the world. And I know that the Lord is going to bless our time together as we focus on being faithful and obedient to God's precious Holy Word, as we hold the line, but not only focus on holding the line, but proclaiming the truth. You see, the wonderful fundamental beliefs that we have are found in the Word of God and are augmented by the vital instructions in the Spirit of Prophecy. And with this beautiful foundation in God's Word and the Spirit of Prophecy, we are to proclaim Christ's love and His three angels' messages found in Revelation 14. Our wonderful adult Bible study guides are sharing with us those magnificent messages. In fact, it's a great privilege to have Cliff Goldstein, who is the editor of our adult Bible study guides, with us here this weekend. Mark Finley, of course, is the author, contributing author to our Sabbath school lessons on the three angels' messages, which are to be proclaimed with power as we rapidly approach Jesus' second coming. I want to specifically thank Amazing Facts and you here at Granite Bay Seventh-day Adventist Church for the vital role that you are playing in touching the entire world with the Advent message. This precious supporting ministry, Amazing Facts, is global in its reach. And I want to thank Pastor Batchelor, a longtime friend, for the amazing work that he, Pastor Ross, and the entire team are engaged in presenting these amazing messages through every format possible in helping to prepare people for the soon coming of the Lord. And I want to thank you for the amazing full truth message that you are proclaiming from the throne room of heaven itself. And those messages were given to us in the Holy Word, and that is what is our commission as Seventh-day Adventists in these very last days. God is truly wanting all of us to be filled with the Holy Spirit as we allow Him to use us in a powerful way. Last evening, it was a privilege for Nancy, my dear wife, she's here with us today, for us to be with Weimar University. And wonderful opportunity of seeing how God is using that institution as they combine the gospel message with comprehensive health ministry, medical missionary work, in reaching the world to help people see that Jesus, in His ministry, helped people physically, mentally, socially, and spiritually. A composite message. I praise God for these two wonderful supporting ministries that are helping not only this region, but the entire globe. You see, God wants us to be part of a message that holds the Word of God passionately, holding the line, but then proclaiming the truth. In fact, I'm very impressed with the banners that have been created just for this weekend, the amazing messages from Scripture to stand, having girded your waist with truth and put on the breastplate of righteousness from Ephesians chapter 6, verse 14, and again from the 14th verse, that beautiful aspect of having this righteousness of Christ
which is the core of the three angels' messages. What a privilege for us to be able to share this message in a most powerful way. As we and help ourselves to understand that it means we all must be involved in total member, everyone doing Jesus, we need to remember that all of this is based upon that God has given to us, and that's what this entire weekend is all about. Of faith, those pillars which God has given to His church, His Seventh-day Adventist church, His remnant people, from the beginning of the establishment of this precious Advent movement. You know, in Scripture it says in Isaiah 40 and verse 8, a familiar text to all of you, but I want this to be a foundation for the presentation that I will be making this morning on the two aspects of those pillars, two of them, the Word of God and the Spirit of prophecy. Isaiah chapter 40, verse 8, and it rings true in 2023 like never before. The grass withers, the flower fades, but the word of our God stands forever.

That's what this weekend is all about. That is what God is asking you to participate in and be a vital participant in the proclamation of this last day message. Now today I'm going to focus on these two most important truths, the authority of the Word of God and His instructions in the spirit of prophecy. This afternoon, other pillars will be given. I was very blessed by Pastor Batchelor's presentation this morning on creation. I hope you were as well. If you didn't see it, you better download it and see it. Some marvelous aspects, practical aspects about why creation is so not only biblical, but absolutely true and logical. But as we focus upon the Word of God now and the precious gift to the Seventh-day Adventist Church, the Spirit of Prophecy, I want to thank you for your obedience to God's precepts, His truths, His promises, and the prophecies, which are so vital to our last day message. Pastor Goldstein will be providing amazing information this afternoon about the sanctuary and about how all of that works into our prophetic understanding. Now let's first focus on the Bible. As we face the last days of Earth's history, and believe me, I believe with all my heart, as Nancy and I travel the world and we're back to it because COVID has diminished greatly, we see everywhere the world is falling apart. Now, you may be able to come here without restriction today. Praise God for religious liberty that we still have. You may think life looks relatively normal, but you'd go just under the surface and things are fraying everywhere. So as we stand for God's truth, as we face the last days of Earth's history, we must be passionate about the Word of God, the authenticity of the Word of God. In the past, the Bible was held in respect in many places, but now in many quarters, it's ignored and derided. We are facing the battle of the Bible. Each of us must stand as sentinels of truth, pointing people to the pure Word of God as the source of truth for these perilous times. Again, these banners that have been prepared, especially for this weekend, help us to realize we are to stand for God's wonderful truth. The devil has always hated God's Word and does everything to neutralize its effect. It is our sacred responsibility, brothers and sisters, to protect, uplift, and promote the life-saving power of God's holy word. Do not allow anyone to turn your Bible upside down so that in their attempts to make it say what they think it should say, you will be confused. The Bible is to be read as it reads, we are told in the spirit of prophecy. We'll get into that in a moment. So the world is literally falling apart, and people are distraught about their personal safety, about what's going to happen in the future. The unknown has become the enemy. Life has become uncertain and unclear for people, everyone caught up in this cataclysmic destruction. They need to hear the message of hope that Seventh-day Adventists can bear to them and the healing that can come in the reading of the Word of God. People don't think the world is headed in the right direction, and I will tell you, they are right. We're living in the end of time, and according to Seventh-day Adventist prophetic interpretation and the correct hermeneutical application of Scripture, we know we are living in the last days of Earth's history. But what is needed is not a political, a military, or a social solution,
but it is a passionate return to a biblical foundation, God's holy and sure word. As Peter faced his own death, he shared tremendous encouragement about certainty in God found in 2 Peter chapter 1, 15 to 21. And thank you for the beautiful reading of the two passages this morning. And I want to stop and just say what a marvelous choir and orchestra Granite Bay has. Thank you for your music ministry here, which lifts us to the throne room of heaven. 2 Peter chapter 1, "Moreover, I will be careful to ensure that you always have a reminder of these things after my decease." God always wants us to have a clear vision of the big picture and the assurance of our salvation through Christ's life, his death, his current ministry as our high priest, and his grace provided to each of us. Verse 16, "For we did not follow cunningly devised fables when we made known to you the power and coming of our Lord Jesus Christ, but were eyewitnesses for his majesty." You see, in this age of uncertainty, God's word is true and faithful. "For he received from God the Father honor and glory when such a voice came to him from the excellent glory. This is my beloved Son in whom I am well pleased. And we heard this voice which came from heaven when we were with him on the holy mountain." Now, Peter affirms the word through an audible and a visual personal account. Let me tell you, brothers and sisters, there is no better testimony and witness that you can give than a personal testimony of your connection with heaven. Make sure you're taking time, unrushed time. I have to confess for a moment here that I have become, as many people have, tremendously connected with this iPhone. The iPhone provides us with all kinds of information, tells you what the weather's going to be, the time, wakes you up, tells you connections with everyone, emails, text messages, all kinds of stuff. And I have actually, when I wake up, the first thing I do is fall on my knees, talk with the Lord, ask for wisdom, for the Holy Spirit, for the latter rain of the Holy Spirit upon this earth. But then I would go to my iPhone as I was, you know, making preparations. And then after looking at all kinds of things, then I would finally take a little time in the Word of God. I want to tell you, in the last few days, because we have an initiative now at the General Conference that is being proclaimed all over the world, and let it be known today, you'll hear about it, back to the altar, drawing especially young people, but all of us, back to personal connection in worship to our God every day. And I have made a commitment. In fact, my wife has been after me for a while on this because she's noticed that, you know, you just jump to that phone. I do not look at anything until I look at the Word of God. And I urge you to do the same. And the same thing at the very end of the day. Let the Word of God be on your mind, not what's on world news. So as Peter confirms this visual personal account, it is to be our own affirmation in our own heart. Verse 19, "And so we have the prophetic word confirmed," or as another Bible version says, "a more sure word of prophecy." Peter goes on to say, "which you do well to heed as a light that shines in a dark place until the day dawns and the morning star rises in your hearts." So the sure word of God has always been a shining light in a dark place, especially today in 2023. The Bible, God's holy book, his holy word, is authoritative. It is our handbook for living, not just something to put next to your bed or on a living room table. It is for you to devour
to focus on, to understand, and to truly live by. It's far more than a collection of recommendations or interesting commentaries. It is God's sure word and has heavenly authority. Be passionate about God's word. Peter goes on to say in verse 20, knowing this first, that no prophecy of Scripture is of any private interpretation, for prophecy never came by the will of man, this is really important, but holy men of God spoke as they were moved by the Holy Spirit. That is where the authority comes from, not from humanistic interpretations, but from God's direct contact with His prophets. People have always needed a firm foundation to count on, and it is needed today more than ever, and will be the only source of comfort and of hope for the future, since it points to the everlasting gospel message indicated in the first angel's message of Revelation 14. The Word of God points to Christ, His righteousness, His salvation, His ministry in the most holy place of the heavenly sanctuary. And yes, brothers and sisters, there is a sanctuary in heaven. There is a holy and most holy place. And Jesus is in the most holy place right now, interceding for you and for me. The Bible provides the only hope for a future. It is our enormous privilege to passionately share it through the power of the Holy Spirit. And what a privilege to hear the instructions of the Word of God, to understand the directives that God gives to us for living a victorious life through Christ's justifying and sanctifying righteousness and power. Christ's righteousness, as I said, is the core of the three angels' messages. However, the Word of God is being ignored more and more. In fact, it's fashionable to misinterpret and misapply what is plainly indicated in the Scriptures themselves. It is being reinterpreted by those who participate in higher criticism or the historical critical method approach to Scripture as opposed to the historical biblical or historical grammatical approach which Seventh-day Adventists have used for decades, which is line upon line, precept upon precept, verse upon verse. Let the Bible interpret itself through the power of the Holy Spirit. You see, it is not God's plan that human beings will then take upon themselves to become the arbiters, the deciders of what is truth and what is error in the Bible. Everything in the Word of God is absolutely accurate and true. He wants us to faithfully follow and promote the right way of interpreting Scripture. Unfortunately, there are those who, in certain cultural and societal trends today, who would have us understand that biblical passages such as the first chapter of Romans would not be the actual words of Paul, but actually Paul was in some way recording what people were sharing at that time, and Paul was in some way making fun of what was being said, because actually what is written in Romans 1 about human sexuality is really not accurate. It's just some form of understanding at that time, and we don't have to follow it. Let me tell you, brothers and sisters, don't allow anyone to misinterpret what is plainly written in this Word. Stand on the Word, hold the line, and proclaim the full truth as it is in Jesus. Pastor Batchelor already mentioned this morning, in the area of marriage, it is a marriage between, and he had to explain it, one biologically originating male with one female,
I want to tell you, brothers and sisters, let us treat all people with respect, with Christian love, but let us point them back to Scripture, which tells us in 2 Corinthians chapter 5, verse 17, if you are in Christ, you are a new creature. Old things are passed away, all things become new. That is the conversion experience. And that is what all of us can experience as we look at the Word of God. Stand passionately for God's holy Word. Listen to the following instructions about accepting the Bible as it reads in Testimonies, volume 5, page 171. God requires more of His followers than many realize. If we would not build our hopes of heaven upon a false foundation, we must accept the Bible as it reads and believe that the Lord means what He says. As we face these last days of Earth's history, we know there will be a determined effort by Satan himself to destroy and neutralize the Word of God and the Spirit of prophecy. It's Satan's plan to undermine God's plain, "Thus saith the Lord." We see determined efforts by individuals motivated by Satan to attack the Spirit of prophecy and make it of none effect. The Word of God and the Spirit of prophecy are both products of heavenly inspiration. Now, we do not place the Spirit of prophecy as an equal with the Bible or over the Bible. This is our rule of faith. You can find all truth in this Word. But the Spirit of prophecy has been given as a wonderful, augmenting, and illustrative way in which for us to fully understand what God wants us to do at the very end of time. Both of these, the Bible and the Spirit of prophecy, are accurate accounts describing the great controversy between good and evil, between Christ and Satan. This is why the devil is so determined to destroy the truth found in the Bible and the Spirit of prophecy. But the devil will not succeed. However, in this process, if they're not careful, many people will be deceived. God has given us a mandate from heaven to be defenders of God's Word. As this whole theme this weekend, stand firmly, hold the line. He's calling each of us as Seventh-day Adventists in this remnant church for a unique last-day purpose and mission as participants with Him in proclaiming the three angels' messages of Revelation 14 and the fourth angel of Revelation 18, calling people back to the true worship of God. This church was initiated by God Himself at the right time, in the right place, and for the right reason to fulfill Revelation 12:17, a church and a people who keep the commandments of God and have the testimony of Jesus Christ. Now let's spend a few moments focusing on that second pillar, the testimony of Jesus Christ, the Spirit of prophecy. How reassuring to know that God's prophetic word has been confirmed over and over throughout history and that it continues to be God's prophetic word. How encouraging to know that prophecy, whether in the Bible or in the Spirit of prophecy, did not come by the will of an individual, but was inspired by God to individuals as they were moved by the Holy Spirit. So we're here today, here in Granite Bay, being broadcast worldwide, to confirm this vital truth as we head into the final days of Earth's history. Today, let us personally, whether you are here in the audience, whether you are watching online, wherever you might be, let us renew our commitment to the understanding that we are a prophetic movement with a prophetic message on a prophetic mission.
We praise God for this precious biblical message that points us to the soon coming of Christ. And as you observe world events, we immediately recognize that Daniel chapter 2, Matthew 24, Revelation 13 are rapidly being fulfilled. No one can solve the insurmountable problems facing society today. Every week we can see the horrible results of unrest, killing, violence, natural disasters, and treachery. I want to urge you to pray for the few members that we have in the country of Sudan. We are working with our setting there, and we have some missionaries in Sudan. Pray for the few members that we do have in that country, but pray especially that somehow God will use this to amplify his work in that very large country. Also pray for our dear members in Ukraine and in Russia and in Eastern Europe. Our hearts are broken because of what is happening. I'll just tell you, in Ukraine, we lost about 8,500 members when the war began. They scattered into different places all around the world. But God has replaced those 8,000 people in the churches, and our churches on Sabbath in Ukraine are packed. You can't find a seat. Pray for our people in that precious region. We better understand Luke 21, 26, when it recounts men's hearts are failing them from fear and the expectation of those things which are coming on the earth. Signs of uncertainty are all around us. Social trends continue to defy biblical truth and heavenly principles. Economic instability is ever present. Ecumenical trends are pointing to the fulfillment of Revelation 13, verse 3, which says that all the world wondered after the beast. Let me just stop for a moment and tell you, I believe completely in what John the Revelator explained in Revelation 13 and onward. I believe every word in the wonderful book, The Great Controversy, and let no one ever dissuade you from that beautiful understanding of the final events that are unfolding before us. We're to remember that in this confusing age, why God has brought a clear prophetic calling to his church throughout the ages in the Bible and the spirit of prophecy, a light to shine in a dark place. And again, let me thank Amazing Facts for what they are doing in such a dynamic way to bring light into a dark place. This prophetic emphasis points people to Christ, to his holy word, to his church, to his prophetic movement, to his biblical plan for the family, to his sanctuary message, to public and personal witnessing for him, to belief in and use of the spirit of prophecy, to the proclamation of the three angels' messages, to Christian stewardship, to living a healthy Christian life, to Christian humanitarian service, and to sharing the promise of Christ's soon coming. A complete picture. God wants us to have the full confidence that we must have in his holy word and his absolute power. This is why he provides direct prophetic intervention in our lives through biblical prophecy and the spirit of prophecy in the form of Ellen White's writings. We are to place ourselves in God's hands, joining millions around the world in this remnant church to proclaim the soon coming of Christ. This is the beginning of a mighty movement that God will finish through the falling of the latter rain of the Holy Spirit. And I urge you to pray that God will prepare every heart, your own heart, my heart, for the reception of the falling of the latter rain. Explain to your loved ones, your neighbors, your friends, what Jesus has done in your life and what he can do in their lives to become changed people through his blood and the power of the Holy Spirit. Tell them of Christ's righteousness, his justifying power to cover our sins with his robe of righteousness. What a beautiful passage in Revelation 3 that tells us about what we need, including that robe of righteousness, and his sanctifying power to help us to grow on a daily basis to become more and more like him through the power of the Holy Spirit.
Don't ever believe anyone that says, well, just, you know, believe in Jesus.

believe in God's prophets and share that God reveals his secrets to them. As Seventh-day Adventists, we believe Ellen G. White as a servant of the Lord and a prophet. This church would not be where it is without God's special counsel given through Ellen White. This is precisely why the devil is so intent on destroying the spirit of prophecy that points us back to the holy word of God. In Selected Messages, Book 2, page 78, we read, "The very last deception of Satan will be to make of none effect the testimony of the Spirit of God. Satan will work ingeniously to unsettle the confidence of God's remnant people in the true testimony. He will bring in spurious visions to mislead and will mingle the false with the true." Let me just stop there for a minute. That's why you have to know your Bible. That's why you have to be reading the Spirit of Prophecy. Don't just depend on Pastor Batchelor or Wilson or anybody else. You need to be sure of what you understand, because people will try to mix truth with error and so disgust people that they will regard everything that bears the name of visions as a species of fanaticism. But honest souls, by contrasting false and true, will be enabled to distinguish between them. Another quote, Selected Messages, Book 1, page 41, gives us another warning. "Soon every possible effort will be made to discount and pervert the truth of the testimonies of God's Spirit. We must have in readiness the clear, straight messages, those pillars, those hold-the-line truths that since 1846 have been coming to God's people." So today, let us here in Granite Bay and all over the world, let us reaffirm the wonderful gift of the Spirit of Prophecy. As Revelation 19, verse 10 indicates, the testimony of Jesus is the Spirit of Prophecy. Seventh-day Adventists do not portray the Spirit of Prophecy as part of the Bible or equal to the Bible. The Bible is our rule of faith. However, I fully believe that the Spirit of Prophecy, personally, I believe this, and I hope you do too, is inspired by the same heavenly inspiration as that of the Bible, since it is the testimony of Jesus. Selected Messages, Book 1, page 41, tells us, "Through his Holy Spirit, the voice of God has come to us continually in warning and instruction to confirm the faith of the believers in the Spirit of Prophecy. Repeatedly the word has come, 'Write the things that I have given you to confirm the faith of my people in the position they have taken. Time and trial have not made void the instruction given, but through years of suffering and self-sacrifice have established the truth of the testimony given. The instruction that was given in the early days of the message is to be held as safe instruction to follow in these closing days.'" What an amazing quotation that aligns itself with the theme of this weekend. Hold the line. Believe in the pillars God has given to us. And I believe that the Spirit of Prophecy is one of God's greatest gifts given to the Seventh-day Adventist Church. It focuses on Christ, his all-encompassing righteousness, his plan of salvation, his grace, and his ministry in the most holy place in the heavenly sanctuary at this very moment. The Spirit of Prophecy portrays God's plan for his people living at the end of time. The final events of the great controversy are about to take place and are taking place. The Spirit of Prophecy is as relevant today as it was when it was written. Let me tell you, Nancy, my dear wife, is an avid reader of the Scripture and the Spirit of Prophecy, and she has remarked to me several times, after reading something from the Spirit of Prophecy, that's like an email Ellen White just sent us today. It's accurate and up to date. You see, it points to Christ and to the Holy Word. It's truly the testimony of Jesus as outlined in Revelation 12, 17, and Revelation 19, 10. The Spirit of Prophecy was given to nurture God's last day movement,
with instruction from heaven and

0: died in the establishment of a remnant people, the Seventh-day Adventist Church. And let's not say that with any self-pride. We're all sinners at the foot of the cross. But God has given to us an amazing opportunity and so many wonderful resources. Believe it. Use it. Proclaim it. You see, he's using the spirit of prophecy to prosper his last day church with about 22 million brothers and sisters around the world. And one of the greatest threats to following God's counsel in the spirit of prophecy is not necessarily animosity against it, but rather indifference. People are unacquainted with it, or they just ignore it. I'd like to urge each of you, just read it. See what it'll do in your life. Testimonies, Volume 4, pages 390 to 391, we read, "The volumes of the Spirit of Prophecy, the forerunner of the Conflict of the Ages series, and also the testimonies should be introduced into every Sabbath-keeping family. And the brethren should know their value and be urged to read them. They should be in the library of every family and read again and again. You should lend Spirit of Prophecy to your neighbors and prevail upon them to buy copies for themselves." The Adventist Home, page 479, indicates that the Conflict of the Ages series should be placed in every family in the land. Now, you can get everything right on here now, or iPad, or whatever. Read it. Look at it. The Spirit of Prophecy has been instrumental in establishing so many of God's institutional activities for His church, publishing, health, education. The Spirit of Prophecy has guided the pastoral, evangelistic, missionary, and administrative expansion of the church, as well as almost every aspect of life, including theology, lifestyle, personal health, the family, the home, young people, interpersonal relationships, personal stewardship, editorial activity, education, health care, and many other subjects. The Spirit of Prophecy continues to guide God's people and will until the Lord returns. Satan attacks it, the Spirit of Prophecy, because it contains God's important counsel for the last day remnant church. Selected Messages, Book 1, page 48. "There will be a hatred kindled against the testimonies, which is satanic. The workings of Satan will be to unsettle the faith of churches in them for this reason. Satan cannot have so clear a track to bring in his deceptions and bind up souls in his delusions if the warnings and reproofs and counsels of the Spirit of God are heeded." Now, I have a very personal reason to believe in the Spirit of Prophecy. About 1870, William immigrated to the United States from Ireland. He was of Scottish and Presbyterian background. He and his wife, Isabella, also from Ireland, lived for some time in Philadelphia, where he worked as an engineer building locomotive engines. He finally headed out west to the Big Tree area of Northern California to do logging. He settled down in the area north of Healdsburg, not that far from here, becoming a fruit and cattle rancher and running a country store. He was a good person, but not necessarily a highly religious person at that time. Eventually, William and Isabella had 4 sons. Isabella became a Seventh-day Adventist through the witness of dedicated church members in that area, but William did not. In 1905, some tents were erected north of the Russian River near Healdsburg for a Seventh-day Adventist camp meeting. Isabella invited her husband, William, to come to the camp meeting, and he accepted. As William was sitting under the tent, the speaker began to unfold the wonderful truth about Jesus, sharing the need for all sinners to have a Savior and allowing Him, Jesus, to change their lives. At the end of the sermon, the speaker made an earnest appeal and much to the surprise of Isabella and others, William stood up and went to the front, giving his heart to the Lord. He studied this precious Adventist message for about a year. He closed his store on Sabbath, trusted God for the future. He was baptized and joined this precious remnant church. He later became the head elder of the Healdsburg Seventh-day Adventist Church. Christ changed his life, and he became known as a generous man, helping many people in need. William and Isabella Wilson were my great-grandparents. And the speaker, who preached so earnestly about Jesus at that camp meeting, and the conversion experience that took place at that camp meeting, the speaker was Ellen G. White. She had purchased property in Healdsburg after James White died. My grandfather, wonderful grandfather and grandmother, deceased now, as my parents are, but I want to tell you, soon we will see them because Jesus is coming soon. My grandfather remembered Ellen White coming to their ranch home when he was a boy and how she lovingly told stories to him and his brothers as they sat at her feet. The Wilson family owes its knowledge of this precious Seventh-day Adventist message to the direct, practical, prophetic, and evangelistic activities of Ellen G. White. What a marvelous blessing we have in the spirit of prophecy. It is our sacred responsibility to nurture the belief in and active use of the spirit of prophecy. Don't give up or get discouraged by anyone deriding or mocking your belief in the inspiration of the Bible or the spirit of prophecy. It is not the time for apologies or uncertainty about God's special prophetic people and his Advent movement. Don't be afraid to let people know who you are and who you represent, our eternal and all-powerful God in heaven. And when people ask you who you are, look at them straight in the eye and say, I am a Seventh-day Adventist, and let me tell you about it. Today, here at Granite Bay, let's commit ourselves to following God's instruction in his holy word and his spirit of prophecy, to daily walking with him in Bible study and prayer as we allow him to work in us in revival and reformation, and our special emphasis on back to the altar, personal worship with God. The dilemmas of this world tell us we are at the edge of eternity. Take this call from God very personally and seriously, as we expand the vital outreach of Mission to the Cities, comprehensive health ministry, massive publication outreach like distributing the Great Controversy to millions of people during 2023 and next year, and evangelistic outreach by the church and wonderful organizations that do that like Amazing Facts. Become involved in the daily mission of the church through total member involvement. Everyone doing something for Jesus. Let pastors and lay members, young and old, work with organizations like Amazing Facts and other church entities to help win souls for the Lord through the power of the Holy Spirit. God is counting on every one of you. Evangelism is the lifeblood of the church. All of us are to be involved in it, either through personal witnessing, small group evangelism, or public evangelism in its various forms. Adapt your methods and reach out. He will bless every outreach effort that you provide, all to his glory. The devil knows that if he can get God's people to look to themselves and their own opinions instead of looking to Christ, that he will be able to bring in dissension, disunity, and tension. Be passionate about total member involvement and look only to Christ. God has called us to be participants in the greatest proclamation of truth in history, the culmination of the great controversy between Christ and Satan. Whatever you face, do not be tempted to work independently and apart from the church. stay unified with your local church and conference and other entities and with God's worldwide church family. Stay close to the Word of God and the Spirit of prophecy. Seventh-day Adventists have been known as people of the book. However, in this age of relativism, existentialism with no absolutes, are we still known as people of the book? As church members with a sacred passion for God, lift up the Word of God and make us champions of the Word, people of the book. I urge you again to take part in daily Bible study and reading of the Spirit of prophecy and earnest prayer. Some time ago, I passed a church sign not far from our home which said, "Dusty Bibles lead to dirty lives." In our busy routines of life, have our Bibles become dusty? Acts 17, verses 10 and 11 talk about the sacred passion of the Bereans for the Word of God. "And the brethren immediately sent away Paul and Silas by night unto Berea, who coming thither went into the synagogue of the Jews. These were more noble than those in Thessalonica, in that they received the word with all readiness of mind and searched the scriptures daily whether those things were so." Many of the Jewish Thessalonians were jealous of Paul and Silas's popularity with the people, and they were not willing to dig deeply into the word and be transformed. Instead, they joined a rebellious group and succeeded in putting the city of Thessalonica into an uproar. To avoid further violence, the believers sent Paul and Silas during the night to Berea. There they found open-minded and kind Jews who were willing to listen and then dig in to the scriptures to prove what they heard was truth or not. Acts of the Apostles, pages 231 to 232 indicate, "Daily they searched the inspired records, and as they compared scripture with scripture,
1: It's symbolic. We'll prove that tomorrow morning when you come. So in Catholicism, religious authorities dictate what the Bible means. All of its members recognize that the Catholic as one
2: Welcome, and thank you for choosing Free Conference Call.

0: 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There are 9 participants in this conference. Please announce yourself.
1: Italy, so we're not Italy. I said, "Oh, so we compound house. It's condominium. We say, I'm going to say apartment. Mono, I'm going to say form because we had the diet too. No more wants to move in. Or grand or Tiamua. So, Jenny pay me a new course. I see a while I didn't see. If you promise, so go on, is buying idea to pay no. Nti ya waso pebi biya bema ne wa yi na vina fili sa awe wani mu wapo puwa duya ni kama kama adi ya sinu honu wa diye wii uwi ya wase ya wasa fife tuwa wako bu nsi yunu wa jale mpa ucho tese nisu bina abesha usu wa rana wasele ya na wato mpa ucho mpi bibi mfanye wa mawe huwa nsenu su kakua meka nani ya mrenu ya mrenu mpa ucho kakua
2: meka kama yese ya who can say to the beer na ya head other side and so be beer a boa or no sutini ya a boa may and free and in see other side na any non quaso. That day, my making boa ha na papa no so be beer or ye boa, a boa ha cassa and wompe. A boa ha will pia bontio cassapa, better do fear no a canna notum. A beer assessing any a beer BBC and add to me uncle for BBC Abba. And I said, they, she was in the panel and the trans busan said, Denki, and maybe I'm a man cassa, men so friend go for to make cassa while bontini at the other. Who are the sooner? Intimidating, getting a tree. Name my fire and mean see positive side, you know. Out to me, ya a buono, money dear befino. If it's a trade be a situation, go out, one young untime young tree. You can saw Juna Bejuna, I'm a one cassa when you are out. No, so you win it. Now, ultimately, and share with Yango Ponqua. I think I'm a little bit of caution on that.
1: So, where are that? And it's enough. And so, a beer put you in a man on the Yamanaka, 6 minutes pet. You are about which I should preconnect and an action artist of Robert twice. It's the mother for them. Oh, I am Rasenia by Yamantan. Now, it may be my contribution yet to me. Every said be eaten into a bar for choice. I am born.
2: Don't for me of who for our wicked for no day at Dawson. But I was young of pain, what do you know? More brought here to me. To see Benya and Nichi and near Benya as soon dreary way I worry more. I just see a show of crystal. I just see a dear niece so near bought a bra bought at his soul. On your may have so. Summary, a our rare to say was enter school. Our co school, where dear no certificate. You could swear a lifetime, you know. No quenny more how a mania could done a woman. Nay, yes, so said Radicy, and to be on for one shas the intimate how ya ba, fache and da. Nehuy and mob, na summary, the air frost a betra ya worry. Now, Casabetti Sushine. Now, Casamas from Greening or Doma Pa, would the door yenny be Emry Awarim? Our dear Biara Papa, Attitude upon sight, maintaining who wants the woman Biara yesterday, said Papa. We are more bought kneeling in every home, my engagement to you, and what's the son say? Ye any person, cousin, cry a free fear of what draws from coming and buy it. And to the Subay uncle, ye a young uncle. Yes, so a boy, and yet you mean to ya, when you want to see. Now you see, yes, when you hunger home. Nanny bitch me a boy, I may a young queen before. Near ya need ye any or do ye fee. Papa Sam, yes, so be bear or do a how a man near by ye beara. Ye dear, but when you say David Belfin, your mob boy, send me a doye tea. May you be beara come on so with a dear man, and then fast it in Cabia Mountain. And no pay near the Ialifon, and I shall win so. A dear mammy be a shaw and sat rather do four. Ye didn't now am I a phone, you know. Yes, so say Raddy, well, what cast them up was searching ye dean. When I may I will cast up 2 million brass, you know. Yes, so say 2 million, Udinian,
1: 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A rather me and no stress and your mamma was a new train. Yenya will favor Yenya and grace, baby be able to be Biara, for one don't know a dummy and a fire co fire brass from Jim. Well, to me, I didn't and I, yet that was you, I account for so wet ye, let there be a out ye. Yes, so I saw my head tea and so. Nothing for more brow, but new soon, yes. Nothing for quiet, why we near February soon to ye, mouthful, near an anon moon will be room, room where any other hole, shy and it to an empty on a page. Oh, your door for your dim copper ye should be moved. Amen.
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0: 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Therefore, honor God with your bodies. 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Psalm 119, verse 9. E, ube kain first part no asana, second part no suswa kain. Psalm 119, verse 9.
1: I said, again, I'll grant you the best in your crown.
0: Oh, see, a dear Bernard, I'll grant you at the best in your crown. A dear Bernard, how can a young person stay on the path of purity? A dear Bernard, I'll grant you at the best in your crown. Mi sawa anga obeka se yebe no bibi to me ate na kwa ho. How can a young person stay on the path of purity obet sa se ah na kwa ete mi sawa anga obeka se mi so yebe na brante edibete na kwa ho. Then two questions as you are now. Or see, by living according to your word, by living according to God's word, when you cook one some cooking and a branch, another a branch, will be to me a tea, and in the second part, no, the 119 part two, no, being.
1: And if I were friendly, who so said they won't sense here? Amen.
0: That's right. Say, over friend who so said they won't answer me at here. A branch here or what? Now, who be to me at their tea? Who would they share with some soon? jese onyankopon asem no wo dwe ko awia ne anadwo wo sua ne awia ne anadwo na wo de ye adwuma eno ena ebema wate wo ho ewo safa no so sese mi di kan ek aye no se fe iwia si ya adane ejwa manse se abranche ye wo abranche anase Brand TV sorry was a fumua. Okanya obefa a transfer. We yin won't cry a sigo. And he said, Ubisan of yourself. Now we be so in some more woken. And I said, Yat throw no woman who can kind no, ever boil. Yanko. Sunday, there no dissonance between faith and practice. Dissonance between faith and practice. Did any that is correct? Yeah, better is it? Practice.
2: She is a GTN Nayen Tem Ebrabo.
0: And Nayen Tem Ebrabo. Ana me bo.
2: Dem say ebrabo. Ebrabo. Say bo
0: ebrabo. Aha. Okay. Difference ewo. Aha. Ebrabo. Aha. Eniye faith. Eni practice. 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Aha. Lack of harmony, the dissonance, webra. Well, when you're cooking, Yami afraid. Yami fray, no, what fray, a woe or one so. Yami afraid, stay the ma. First Corinthians 1, First Corinthians, it's about the woman in a couple of friends, or can be so. I'm not afraid, I said, Mama, ain't he? I said, me.
1: But
0: okay. Can't you one? Can't you one?
1: I'm trying to tell you that Paul, Christ to you, so my father, and I'm going to pump a soap, a friend. You know, me, so thing, the command and cook myself for a walk, Corinto. Well, now, what's your own? Christ to you, so more a friend won't say, or maybe I'm okay for. You
0: will not be a nick one now. Oh, see, Yankupon Afray, then not watch you, yeah, then not why I ain't say. Yankupon, I ain't say. Things Yamia Fray, Yaya, a motif for prep, okay. Yammy, what Fray said, Yamay, a motif for. 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Into your me, you say, Ye day, nipper day, and now ye nipper she, ye day. Romans 12:1.
1: Show me, Romans 12:1, or say, enti enyanom enti nyankopɔ mo bo ho so ntumo fo se mo fa mo ni pedua si ho se afodia etiasia eye kunku a esu nyankopɔ ni a ene na nsuma adwe wo mo nwa
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0: 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12:1 ye kan eno ya kan ya ye wie yi de no ye ye ko Monday ye no so dealing with candles. And I think that you have no more. Paul, who will go as a phenomenon? Ah, what did you talk in someone I can now want? And in the Asia, and no, not a good, I saw the moon, and no, not a bread, I saw nothing. Now, you say. Yeah, they said there, the BC as a full moa, or playing a befaso, yeah, me boa. Next, the edition, the big moon, or say, dealing with scandals. Muma, young kind Hebrews 12:14. Hebrews 12:14, what should be you all, if I say, ye nigh, ye take, ye take, signs of no. Hebrews 12:14.
3: Ella.
0: Bacho.
3: Ella. Bacho. But I like this, you know, the system said, it's of that, okay, you know, you can come once a
0: while. Yeah, why?
3: First Corinthians chapter 5, verse 1 to 13.
0: When we say First Corinthians 5, 1 to 13, it's from Monday. Mm-hmm. My reserve, the better know, I know.
3: Monday. Okay.
0: Monday edition. Also. Yeah. And no answer now. Or the other, you know, Monday edition, and anything. The best set of a cacao. Then can you be boost 12, 14?
1: I'm trying to have a dress them, or say, Monday, Nippin, in terms of some gray. Nay, I hope here will be quick here, or you won't ever do what she. Amen.
0: One more, or say,
2: Amen.
0: Or say, the way.
1: Money, me pay 9 term as some gray.
0: Or say, money, me pay 90 as some gray. I pay a devil bill.
1: Nay, I'm not here.
0: And nay, I'm not here.
1: Obi Quetia.
0: Sir Obi Quetia. Oh, yeah.
1: Oh, who a radiate him?
0: Oh, who a radiate him? Oh, who a radiate? Oh, who a radiate? Rofuno or sister, what to me, Uncle Chief's idea? You will see God. Yes, you ba woman. Near ye be saying, sir, who ye be? Now I ask for no men, senator, say ye too, and now ye too, now as a funumana. Once I cry, white man, this should be a no. Or see, you won't see him. Or can't call a Uber far, Uber who he, yes, and it's a Uber two Uber poor and would say more. Moment, Uncle, sir, Ubi was a funumu. Now, all the Edgerman bo, or bo Edgermaya. And now, the Bapon of Kaya, a year, a two other the Ufa incest,
3: Let him be removed. As I said, you know, if he has a phone, na meba ye bedu okwankwa ye befa so ye yi no no ye yi no no or say let him be removed. First one say ye hu bi whatsapp no mu a obi ye insist and na obi fa obi e whatsapp no mu a or say it is actually reported that there is sexual immorality among you and such

0: That is number one. Yanka, 1 Corinthians 5, 5.
1: 5:5
0: no, or say, may the only only no, and shall wise up.
1: Satan,
0: the unfinished, sir. I yet, yes, sir. Ye will be a mass Satan. Yet, yes, sir. Ye in a mass Satan. Ye find a mass Satan. Yet, yes, sir. I said, yes, sir. Also, deliver this man to Satan. Yeah, ye in a mass Satan. Ye in a mass Satan. Yet, yes, sir.
2: You are a GD is a disunion. I buy a home one my yen. Now, okay. 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
0: ono ne de
2: aha, or far man or me fra asafono or me corrupto or mo. Aha, ain't he so a timono? Say, obra bonne, say, obra pa. And when he says, Subano, a becoso, na daddy, just was a trap nagging. A cram in the bebuano. And you.
0: Deliver such a person to Satan. Now deliver such a person to Satan. Or conquer, you better so deliver. Or say, because this man did not choose to be under the protection of God by living in obedience to him, he will be vulnerable to Satan. Oh, say, Unipano, Wapoya Pony, a Tisha. Ain't he Sabri or Bosamunyan who are a fine bia? No, fine dao. Bamboa, Yame, Edo Bono, Wama, and who fine Abedao, and it be or Bosam, which me Edo grow. Said there, okay, yeah. No, my 1 Corinthians
1: 9:11.
0: That's what say. Or say, ye ne, a grandma mouth for any devil. Afra, ye no one, and ye associate. We don't associate with them. We don't intermingle with them. I hate so, yet yes, I say. Ma, ye no one, ye afra. Yet yes, I say, better. Because me and Monty, I said,
3: Elder, I who heard this animal? I said, at a Timurano, Tony will be boar. Not just said, Nisu Bayanon, so said your sofa kayano, also so, wouldn't a share, said the.

0: osibune bra mititiru so one ne to nsa didia
1: mm
0: ene na won so so more or less who condone the ni pane ye no na edame me question me se se sa same way a poor kan ye ne ne ya adwen na eda ho pefe se you know adana da bia se BBC na asore ne fa sa kwan we so a na ye twema me twen e wa asore ho
2: that's right ye ba so ye benya bre ye ba so o kwan a se nipa no mami ya no ye hwe e ye ya sa ye ya na ya ba e no so enti ai to self over trying every on my first Corinthians 5:11.
3: I say, like, I say, my trim will say,
1: mm-hmm.
3: Be our friend, Omea, yet Ojamal four, and now only prayer four, and now Obusun soon me, and now to Quaker four, and now Sabo four, and now mean four, money no in more, then you can not, money no in the dimple.
2: Or say, ye name more. And it's what I say. Ye name me, be. Ye name more. Ye name far now for, ye name far faithful. Ye enter the pie tree. Sana, Babu, actually. Even not to eat with such an individual. Yenye no endi dimpo. Na, enipo ti sa no, ubeye dey na wako kan asema chwe no, waka sa chwe no menika na sakra. No question no no.
4: Eda, emse eda endi question no.
1: Mm-hmm.
4: Currently, I'm sorry no, wakan, Sunday lesson no, na.
1: Mm.
4: Oh, adi anay halpa ni se, or see they were boasting. The church members were boasting, says I don't know. They were tolerating the sin that and I mean first one it was talking about Nipana and then Papa. And I saw no, as I know, man, they were to relating it. I don't think Anna, Yamazi, in fact, a church like the Over Witness, they have the debut of the name. Omo to keep Paul assembled to the call. They welcome for Mutua. The middle plan is tuna. The pastor, I shouldn't talk to my wife. In fact, almost the same. A big crown class of minimum did it. Men shouldn't even sleep on the same bed until set a ever funny panel. So, and then, the concern, Kakra, and Yehu, and us as of where a dubby and I, a chumam in China, yes, sir. Subaina, I answer, you say, oh, your money in a moon, you, additional cracker, so you do by via, and the side panel, commenting the cancer, and send up, and in some way, I say he was very noble in the church. What to do? And in fact, if I see a beer or Ghana, it's some pain. Ojani, Rakofo Bafu for stories in the church, and there's a resolve to them. I don't think at the end, you can say, as church, you know, so if you say, yeah, you're far as a Bible, you say, I'm far at the same council because a discipline can also discipline is part of discipleship.
2: That's right.
4: So nobody will say, at the Sunday, you know, it's so painful for every leader, say, be a young from so na as would you not say, yeah, yeah, so. Then go as a trainer, a training panel. It is to save the person's soul.
2: Amen. moment is
4: that's it.
2: Also, when someone in the Christian community falls into sin, discipline is needed. To be a share a war bonimo discipline. However, two essential observations follow. First, discipline is to be carried out by the church with loving affection and right judgment. Ahana, your problem, no. Okwanya, your first so, your three dependents, no. Just say, okwany. Nipa binum pi ayira ewo mimina akwanyo kwa safu numo. 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The problem ma debia disenya uken ete akaskasa eba nono. Osi Ose, however, two essential observations follow. First, discipline is to be carried out by the church with loving affection and right judgment. And yes, sir, ye to no asen. Ye ye no ama obosam. Ye uye obi ama obosam. Na uye nama wopuku uwa na debi. Paul in church, who you know, Effie as a phenomenon. Secondly, the purpose of church discipline is remedial. A said the Nipano Bedding or Best Higher Back. A remedial. And yes, ye tuno. Ye tuno na ye jano. A jemuma Nipanaira. Ye tuno no. Na ye won she say ye be sign a nina aye addition the kanka na ya sign ya jina abba asafunumu ebio or sakra na jina na ya jino abba yo. Also it is a way to bring the sinner back to the path of salvation. It is by no means about revenge or anything like that. And yet, sir, the Enipano, this answer was from Wenti. Not yet the Ebufune, Nyomebia, and yet a quampa, near Faso, not yet the Eino, actually, baby, gentlemen, to me. You be Eino. Ye yi no kwa no, this fellowship kwa no, ye mko ni chen, ye nene kasa. 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
5: era na
2: ah pa so be ba mi repeat ni na na wa ye yi. You see, let him be removed. And if he didn't deliver no to Satan, he didn't know more about Sam. He didn't know any kitab will be not even to eat with such a person. He didn't know. Now, I feel the last one, 5-5, no, Frank in Carmine. Or say that Saint Carmine, not Yemfa, 1 Corinthians 5:5. Discipline mean upon a top far. Sir Ubeji Unipa no cra Enqua Abba Yaminte, and no, and ne, ye both die. And in tea, ya sorry, Banu di Fono, Yamshe, ye, after two all, but at the same time, yet, the panason, not your voices, eh? Yet, the never back debut. That also for a ceremony. I feel you miss your questions.
5: Now, I'll close the morning.
2: You
5: know, that's a part of me shower, but it's a dear, when I may pet it. Every April, you clear home, when you're afraid of what's happening to you. Faith and the practice of sorry, dear ever mind, I'm a kung for wrong, yet, yes, you ever press up on kung yedimu, yet, to me, natural upon two of us. Bonia, a good American queen, Nayan Casal, so who ye feed a dear name, and you say, no. Mama, young Yagrimra, said the senior, we saw a baby through additional lesson nine, no, every cool 2 hours, 2 Corinthians 2, no, it is after me, are able we are no power, call the hash, pan, the cassa fast, I did not say. Not only a bond, a posting, a papa be a walk of me, nature, a dead jasso. That Obano, on any year, what you so on any new who be a woman, a quiet to say who be in the end. Look of my whooping. Ubia never finding at that. Not Osan and the Kodai, the Yunia, a true whooping. Of one some strategy, I was fast or per se. Young wash out as an assort is a beer. A two Israel born was runners who are a mere beer. A park will be so catching a barrack, I said. O mano, so my feast in our fashion of festival, no. A money you won't star Israel, my mother, won't so you number 23,000 one day. That corner be now ordinance where we every man, many day father or can't say. We every who shall par, dear, a cosso par, that's why morality will be a TV soup, phone soup, or hip phone. Chat a easy Ghana. A German pan, no, I walk on. No, I hear you want better, and you have to get one. Near no, and no sooner you have this fear, a say you need to be a son, a tear who feel that they want to be made. Yeah, Master Miss, and this young we know, ah, poor dear, hash a cat iron, and I know, that's enough, but I care and make two sad the same thing. When you are that you cocking can 2 Corinthians 2, but since the night be doing that, now. In some not the harsh kind of attorney. But you bring your silence and nine, that she has seen you, but the woman, you be brave, made the man. You be who said, only the needy, only the woman who know. Actually, you know, not Sako Tane. Because you hear, and you have before some of you are from 2 times, I say, first, Nanki bit to a war, first, Nanka bit, but in your other way, you know, that the only was in the way, you know. Yen Sakasa wisdom no na yen chini pano is unsaid yin nim satan at drink. Of a soul's only a few ready and kakra made the baby no less than nine at the bema said the maca the moon but yeah the
4: anybody and a room but oh quick one also yeah we consider to can test in yet only this sin or can wasn't Oka asabro, oka nibre, oka anantucha, Oka kuntumpo. Oka so many things. 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
2: Mebo.
4: Se ye, ye disiplini uja. 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Na enuna, ense, Paul, this is all part of boasting. You boast. Ah, now say that. Now say, you say, the Bible book, Revelation chapter 3, verse 19, was said to draw me down, no, me show us so, let me you one thing. And he said, you made the nipa, and I said, why am I from so? I began to be only me, even a shraddy. He himself went to the church, and I catch him and said, what from your member and you do know? How many people can do that? Also, what from your member? Yes, in a young who was a me, na me say, my from, moon to me, my etun. And then he say, you know, your men are some nona, a young from soa, you better say. I agree with you, sir. Discipline is a redemptive way, and yet punishment, a rehabilitation. Say, it's a two beer, you better crying be so. Now, if you intimidate the Pacrono as I'm back, so Ujai, the warrior now. I think that's the issue. That's it.
6: Yo, Patro, Minfa Bibica and join walls as any can. The whole path, no, is one to serve as a deterrent for the church membership. Say, we any idea as a funu, any a joho, yame, any joho. Two, why a true as no. Shon Edinwa Dance Pefi Nyame Edo Abonyefo Nesu on Pebony or Nosus no Ebony who Edru and Abony Wejuma. Now, to deliver the person's flesh to the devil for destruction, no, a whole idea ya in Yabu train to mean Tia, some way and Kaiser,
2: yeah,
6: Yame Basso or Bessay and Monsam and Hunam Ejuma. And what I just a Hunam Ejuma at the Hope Fee. Yes, I do. We send a bear hunam, a jumana, any to me when you find a son on Yamia drum. He will be able to overcome that and destroy the work of the flesh. Say, and yes, sir, we encourage the work of the flesh to take hold in the person's life. In 2 years to the panone, deliver the body to destruction. And yet, we can ever send an imagine a crowd. And who name them send a bear. Unam benu mana enya on your course to me no. Nyamiadum, he'll be able to overcome that and bring that to a close and destroy the flesh no. In the Nyasa, Yashimanipa new, send a bear, Yamibajin the Kade, be named Nyamiadum, what me overcome me and Noah, the soul is preserved. Say, yes, sir, then we are condoning and encouraging such activity. Kakami de Eka, and teach you, delivering the body to the Satan for destruction.
0: Yes,
2: well, the open kind, me in our Bible, also when someone in the Christian community falls into sin, discipline is needed. That is the Ramaphosa statement at all. However, two essential observations follow. First, discipline is to be carried out by the church with loving affection and right judgment in the name of our Lord Jesus Christ. 1 Corinthians 5:4. Second, the purpose of church discipline is remedial. Who's this in? And yes, open naturally. So, ye yinifan, ye entununchene. Ye yino, ye yeshe yeshe yino. ye twen aso na ye sisi no ukai verse 5 na o say it is by no means about revenge and ye she ye ne neku ana she wa ye bibi na ye tia ne ka so or anything like that. It is a way to bring the sinner back to the path of salvation.
5: I was a man who was a man who was a man who was a man who was a man who was a man who was a man who was a man who was a man who was a man who was a man who was a man who was a man who was a man who was a man who was a man who was a man who was a man who was a man who was a man who was a man who was a man who was a man who was a man who was a man who was a man who was a man who was a man who was a man who was a man who was a man who was a man who was a man who was a man who was a man who was a man who was a man who was a man who was a man who was a man who was a man who was a man who was a man who was a man who was a man who was a man who was a man who was a man who was a man who was a man who was a man who was a man who was a man who was a man who was a man who was a man who was a man who was a man who was a man who was a man who was a man who was a man who was a man who was a man who was a man who was a man who was a man who was a man who was a man who was a man who was a man who was a man who was a man who was a man who was a man who was a man who was a man who was a man who was a man who was a man who was a man who was a man who was a man who was a man who was a man who was a man who was a man who was a man who was a man who was a man who was a man who was a man who was a man who was a man who was a
7: Church, na nyame ya adwuma, bena da die no, so rebo asafo no, nso hye

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Now to see a bit in it. 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

0: There are so many pastors, preachers, prophets, etc. Yabone atra Sodom and Gomorrah. But I want to say, there's a reason. Old Tafo Malfo. Those days now Koshebu to no. As when you call for Italy, when you call for Canada, Brabeti. Nasa shop or na brand ye be it all. Namitiya nyamia ne yimami. Of course here in real. Brand TV say. Yesu watana trouble so kura angu waba. Ma brand TV kan Yesu wansem. 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Ya tia bre. Watana trouble so kura angu waba. Eshime. One of the elders, miko baby. So penyi bit ba menchen. So fu. No, grab by a woman. We are sure say Yesu waba. Elder. As open yard. So, no more static preaches or obey the other day. Oh, my mom can't say any and I have a home. Come on, you David. Will Jesus indeed come?
1: So, yes, Obeba.
0: And now, what that die? Jude, verses 14 and 15, one chapter. Enoch, a toa one to a toa so so and so. And son of Yesu Baba first time. Nanya mea yashira the second coming of Jesus. The Bible said, now Enoch, the seventh from Adam, prophesied about these men also, saying, behold, the Lord comes with 10,000 of his saints to execute judgment on all. To convict all who are ungodly among them of all their ungodly deeds, which they have committed in an ungodly way, and of all the harsh things which ungodly sinners have spoken against him. Sasa siye mfie bako bako 6,000. Enoch say, before 6,000, now we know the second coming of Jesus. Yes, my. It's valid. Oh my. John 14. The verses 1 to 3. Yes, no one wants them. Let not your heart be troubled. Mama makuman do too. Mony nyanku pony na mony min sumini. Tana bre pee or major fee. Sentisa and kamakacha. Me konama kusisi baby mamma. Me konami kusisi baby mamma. Not another Jesus. Will come again, maybe be him, and receive you to myself. That where I am, there you may be also. On one account, it's been over 2,000 years. Oh my, yes, any day more. Oh my, catch it. In Mark 16, verse 28. Edro dakru bi oni asuafo ne domnisia ti asema Yesu kai. Assuredly I say to you, there are some of you sitting here in Heritage Ghanaian SDA Church who shall not taste death munhunu wo till you see me go and come. Ko se mun se makona meba ono ono nu mosam omo ka sa sem kire o nyina omo. If Jesus will not come, on country. Oh, we are transferred to 40 days. A brow call and go upon us. Nyame home page and I didn't call. Bible say, BBC, Acts chapter 1, verses 10 and 11. A siyan vone, shastro sa. Bible say, Mran tiye mi yinu mushanta de vita bejina siyan vone chan. No more catcher almost say, men of Galilee, why do you stand gazing up into heaven? This same Jesus, not another Jesus,
1: And Jesus of Nairobi, Kenya, or you fake. Jesus of Ghana, fake. Togo, fake. This same Jesus, and you another Jesus, will come, who was taken away from you, will so come in like manner. So the moon's all corner, sir, no, beba. And to be catcher, I'll say, about a young crow phobia. No, don't mark or secret rapture. Now, my enemy, you're to be making 7 more years. Say, I'm fancy, sir, about the third time. What you want to throw? Secret rapture is not biblical. A bonsam strategy. The strategy is, okay, I'll say, there's a second chance. To went to me and make it the first batch, Corona. Oh, 7 years. Somebody know about this rapture and they said, yes, Baba, secretly. So for I'm going to hear that whole near terms of Mammy Dunako. Oh, no. And the other don't know, I don't know, you know, okay, first batch, you know. Now, so for I'm going to me and make it first time, no. Yes, I'm my near was as so 7 more years. You have answer, I have. Any Bible anymore. After 7 years, no, I saw about the last batch. Tell our batch in the one, make it as a whole life. It is not in the Bible. Nowhere. Above one, they say, this same Jesus will come in like manner. Said the wounds walk on a bow, be able to. Paul, the greatest apostle, or Chiracoma Thessalonica, sorry, no. If it's a new word, yes, they are sorry, no. They are sorry, man, no wonder, say. So you be when you have phobia. So you be when you have phobia. And I ain't share with you. Now, Paul, share a letter. By the inspiration of the Holy Spirit. 1 Thessalonians, chapter number 4, verses 16 and 17. Paul said, for the Lord himself, not another, will descend from heaven with a shout. Shout, a better a secret rapture. Obi shout to Obete. With a shout. With the voice of an archangel. And with the trumpet of God. And the dead in Christ will rise first. Paul then won't count. Say yes, we have a tone of physical own. It was say, then we, or then won't count, plural, who are alive and remain, shall be caught up together with them in the clouds to meet the Lord in the air. And thus we shall always be with the Lord. Paul, who over 2,000 years in it, yes, to my. Are you sure Jesus will come? Yes. He will come. Come here. Won't you have to throw that? Won't you have to throw that? Then he'll suffer. What's the son of Juniana? And I never pass it. The way you're poor, no proud buyer, on passing beyond my name. Four main reasons they are all normal. And then you say, hey, you're not your team. Reason number one. Oh, here you're trying to also. A friend of intercessory duties. You need to know. Oh, for my mom, oh, for my papa. To me, to go for my mare down for now, papa down for pa. How do you talk or say a ding was answered? That is number one thing he's doing in heaven right now. First, in an error, and then I said, for in a quay of way and go point him a copatch of many paboni. Yes, to buy a wabu. He said, oh no, Naja. The priesthood, Afa, and Edia, full stop. To honor the Timuko Yangupon, Opachaway. First, and now, Boa Moja, near the Patabone. But Moja Papa Bia Shiagu. I replace the Abuana Diano. Tia Yan Eron Piem. Ye hear Jesus Christ. Wakonoa Power, Opacha. The Bible says, 1 Timothy. Chapter number 2, the verses 5 to 6. For there is one God. And one mediator between God and man. He didn't say, the man Christ Jesus, who gave himself as a ransom for all to be testified in due season. Don't put your faith in any pastor, any priest, any bishop. One mediator on any issue. Is it be our charismatic Pentecostal? Don't be offended. Mu bi jimu bishop di chen yesu. Ti e boni di po na obi ka asem ti ara o fa ho kon tokwa e ma no. Ni pa nye won kwa. Obi wa me yesie no. Put your faith in Jesus Christ.
0: Mary, yesu maame wo wu yesie no wa pro. Entin ko confessing. Emma Bishop and Casa or Castle, yes, ne mammy, and a mammy in a barcassa. Talk to Jesus.
1: Obeti. 1 John chapter 2, verse number 1. The Benkuma. Mitchell, Abraham, and one, your bonnet.
0: Nesekobasa. Obia bonim pa. Yawa mediator, an advocate, lawyer.
1: I would join your name. He deemed the Jesus Christ the righteous. Honor the Lamb of God
0: that was slain from the foundations of the world.
1: Honor the Jesus. The gentleman following the strike, please follow from me.
0: First, and then Abua. And then I'll be replacing Abua. Honor heirs of Penny and heaven.
1: No, demand. Hebrews 9, 11 and 12 say, but Christ came as a high priest of the good things to come with a greater and more perfect tabernacle, not made with hands. That is, not of this creation, neither by the blood of goats and calves,
0: but his own blood. He entered in once into the holy place, having obtained eternal redemption. First, and now yes, you know, his opinion,
1: to honor the court, a genuine command. Hebrews 9, 24 to 25. For Christ is not entered into the holy place made with hands, which are a figure of the truth, but into heaven itself. Now, to appear in the presence of God for himself, no, for us. The Bonibia, why you here? He's ready to go and apologize for you.
0: Nemo jane ye powerful. Ebe wo. So, emma bon sam reminder o se, wo ye de bon eni. No. Why are boss in today? Where dey won today? What chan thrown today? There is a lawyer paid by God for you. Untu are. Talk to me.
1: I mean go come on. His name is Jesus. Right, yes, yeah. He say your child so for daddy. The baby will be here go. No, I say charge for a daddy. If one sin remains on your record unconfessed and forgiven, you can go.
0: Aaron Bresso says of when you nanga say kunya mienim. Now I'm kind of bonia or kowa nyamikuno. Se boni bako pet cow record so one can't say no. Now I set priesthood at Tadia one fan check. I'm announcing to you, you can't enter the kingdom.
1: Pastor Menkai, good. Who admitted so you're the boy? Catch it and say, your own kind in your own diamond. Or handle. You handle it. Born in our own kind. So watch you. It's normal. It's one of the reasons. So take advantage.
0: As he is about to come.
1: No patch of man's hand over.
0: No clear record, no. No fun it in his womb, we are name. Because our righteousness and go heaven.
1: Oh, no, dear, no, or credit it. Nam so what you mean, DNT. But the metrin and passion and name. Major, my name passing. As I'll say, four. Number two here. Character, resemblance, duties. On our own, no more work it together. Tell me, I know you're subbing. Subayan say Yeshua. Want to be near heaven. At the good dainty, I born some to me go heaven. They say, Yusubayan, and say Yeshua. Any brebra, dear, where you bay for bonsam. Bay for no money brebra.
0: So he will not be there. And yes, Pasa, Menon,
1: Yamaya Honka, near the woman. Now other one conquer on the man, now on conquer on the sea, yang. So you understand why all my untra or do so much say one soul tea. Why I consider more time? 1 Corinthians 6:9-10. Crow four way according to Bible, heaven. Omuanso nebako heaven. Paradoxical.
0: Do you not know that the unrighteous will not enter into the kingdom of God? Don't be deceived.
1: Paul, here for 1:7, now okay. Fornicators, idolaters, adulteries, homosexuals. See, what kind of salt over? Job in answer. Nor sodomites, nor thieves. No more crab on some original sin and it be beautiful.
0: No according suffer. No more money to be as entertainment. No more system crawl for dinner. Heaven, they will not enter. But omuti as someone, nyame nam, if you dear so ma uti, who was as manimo. Yeah, same yara. Any rather boame. Now the one man say if you don't cross Jesus, then brass house. Ochira, ya dewa consume akobo wasu. Waba beye a citizen of the kingdom of God. Na Jesus den ho ngonkro no ase omu osu bobre no. To no ngonkro no beye adwuma.
1: Na wadun tum boni jano awo omu no. 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
0: Paul say, ansana me no, ye betumi a proclaim say nyame ma mpa no.
1: Say na na Jesus bante. And such were some of you. How the home are you? Our Chanayakobo was so. You are washed, and a mankind, you are sanctified. Can be mommy, but you are justified
0: in the name of Bishop Melchizedek. No, in the name of the Lord Jesus and by
1: the Spirit of our God. Said, where you subam besser? To John chapter 1, verse 9.
0: Do our chin, no. On my own, 2 minutes, to ask mommy.
1: Wait, Yanko Pomba.
0: The wine, you know, you can't become Yanko Pomba. No Jesus, no salvation. Period.
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0: change, you know, also on one of
1: them. It will be on your man, Ezekiel 36. Into Suban Fimbia Umbia, come. 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
0: Suban Pia Utimua and Yenya Missuban, come to Jesus.
1: Was a mayor, obey then Ezekiel 36:25-27. Will sprinkle clean water upon you. I'm a pitching to grudge and go so. If you say, oh, the fiend, and I'm a pause. Ah, And you shall be clean from all your filthiness and from all your idols.
0: I, not you,
1: will cleanse you.
0: I will give you a new heart. The amount of Bobra Bonin, Ayakumanoa, this is a messano. Now, on to me, yeah, doctor, be unto me your operation.
1: The I will give you a new heart and put a new spirit within you.
0: I will take the heart of stone out of your flesh
1: and I will give you a heart of flesh.
0: Owe, I will put my Holy Spirit within you. Now, on about 3 months.
1: Oh, no, be dun dumboni, jano, deru, mono.
0: Master Benson, a big jai. And he prepared a big jai. And now, wow, power be ever thrown.
1: To obey in your temple. Temples, there was a clean. Who has seized you? It is a rebellion. Wahanya was a who never enter heaven as a kingdom. The Revelation 22:15. The Kronachi, our dogs, Omo Mo Nkraman, Isuban, attitude. Our sorcerers, Abe Fono Mo Mutu Adro, sexual immorals, so what?
0: And murderers, and idolaters, and whoever loves and practices a lie. Atro,
1: when some of the atros are in the tears, two you will be out trying to try, careful. Tears who call, and them here on Kronianity. Say your book, John 14, 16, 17. And I will pray the Father, and he will give you another comforter, another helper, that he may abide with you forever. The Spirit of truth,
0: whom the world cannot receive,
1: because it neither sees him nor knows him.
0: For he, the Holy Spirit, dwells with you and will be in you.
1: Character does not become like his. So yes, of so yes, of many. So ye bishop, so ye archbishop, even pope, holy father, etc. Forget it. You won't enter.
0: Christ likeness. Nyami subain.
1: Any other call heaven.
0: Without that, forget it.
1: Into betu me nyam e di Bible ye gutrim.
0: Own him all in white writings, as the four who call to by heart. But Suman says,
1: oh boy, Raho,
0: because when you're Raho pet, Bonsam were accused and go Bonsam.
1: I don't know, Pamme, because guy, no, you Suman would know. I don't know the ordinary court. Then you may want pet court case be our heavy view. Don't go
0: clear.
1: Okay, Pastor Matthias, can we say, what is the third one? Friend, time buying duties. Time buying duties. One more need football. When there is a deadlock, we'll be on shibi by a final. Yes, Yama extra time. And if I determine the champion, then you brace way away. Extra time. Time and answer the bubble on 90 minutes now. So, your extra time. The extra time no, is so because, me no, you said I'm correct. Now, you so, brawa bren on pesa beyakwa. You are corner papa, papa, extra time. It be a mumu biati. It's a true story. It happened in Bogatanga. Presbyterian soft phobia. The Ghana there, we are no, you do me an idea. Mohai there, and no boss have you can never use. Kobe Namutimu. Presby soft phobia driver. Oh, God, sorry. You must have a patent team, Grammo Bisha, Tarivita, and all the north. To lose all your criminal. True story.
0: And Nibi Cassia, software wall drive, walk across our way late. He
1: said, sign. When he then any bad a second time. True story. No reverse. Upon a trunk, a front. That's my period of free. Now, I'm saying, never drowning, they see heaven. Chopin will be Fred Neba. He was shocked. When Yanupo, I said, no, Yakupo Shati, Tiena Manuhuna, Kakranua, when Yano a good through us as his one. Or Tiam Kasrabo for his own country used to know Pinfrico Mokobel. Nombras as his nomad Fakitana when Yanambra. He said, oh, shit. A mania menu ye komuna unto me standing. And I used to pay no dimicaba born of a pen in the form prostrate. Daddy, give me some more time. Meta, mame break a crap. And yes, some above four no more quasars is no more bone more can yamsel. Baby, come. It's a mean to me stand there. I may come both one and right by anyway. Papa, now you're Africa. True story. It was in the papers. On some phone, Gwanda Yamua, so you team here. On a day, Papa, I'm a guy. Retire. We'll be team in the break. We'll be all them, we'll be online. On team. Jesus is coming. Opa, indeed. This is a borrowed time, and yet. That is why, by His grace, and Yanzanka is my focus. This is the politics, in the power, in the position, I'm interested. I was called, born, chosen to preach about the kingdom. That's it. You are the reason why I came. If it's a way I can. Yes, Shebra, what breath? On Pesa, I can't be you a free kingdom. It wasn't my country's age. Luke chapter 13. Verses 6 to 9. Yesu kan basembe. Tofu basembe. Aso papa bi ni die bobitro. Oba mrebi asa oba be pa dua na ozo a. Ade no nso yi. Ti wan de oba e na o ka chere ga na o hwe bobitro nza we. Chitade ngu chagu chagu chagu. Ana, Yesu ni ni se papa pa cho. I want a team na for today ni free. I'm in the dog. I'm in fertilizer. I'm was it? So I finish on that. So Oba, did you check? So there, Oba, when you read, I'm reading now. Luke 13, 6 to 9. He also spoke this parable. A certain man had a fig tree planted in his vineyard, and he came seeking fruit on it and found none. Then he said to the keeper of his vineyard, look, for 3 years, and verse will be any so. I have come seeking fruit on this fig tree and find none. Cut it down, Chagu. Why does it use up the ground? But the keeper answered and said to him, sir, let it alone this year also until I dig around it and fertilize it. And if it bears fruit, well. But if not, after that, you can cut it. The owner of Bubuturo. Yes, you name Jasunino. Meno, any Niano. A kind of man, dear. Your trans as he saw, your trans as he saw, Stella. They won't tell any person, Uncle. And I used to have a patch of mine and say, let it alone this year also. You must be SDF4. Pentecost for whatever for yes yes you run here jenkwa nanso subanin sign yes I don't want to lose him papa let him leave this year also
2: most of all my uncle and the others afre akizera haba obeka me say utia yenyano wentia ebe yi ansa firi mu so omo bi e kwase na me ka se do o bra o te asa asi so no aso last year e o se nka wo butata
0: but on kwatie nti God through Jesus has spared your life
2: this year also pa what you are saying we cause for nyamsom nyamsom fire off whether you believe it or not no question and say yedite ya mu hin say yedite ya God forbid but it is possible you will be 2024 young group it's possible so take advantage you have been spared this year also
0: so far
2: ya so for jumani
0: asopeni
2: ya so for jumani ye
0: asafoba suru nyame mama yenyina mom na yansum nyame ye
2: this year also mo abonso abobo mo pa
0: am divide nyame asori this year also was spell
2: sisa so unje ben yi ni a mejiri ko me hunu bida ufi abayifo omo bo wo hopo last year ko mu do ye kalomo unim kalomo
0: and I used to say me mama mfa no koda
2: satan can kill in fact he does kill bozam kum ni pa
0: Jesus spared your life
2: so suban no say no mama this 2023 year also. It's a faster time. Matthew 24:14. And this gospel of the kingdom will be preached in all the world as a witness to all the nations. And then the end will come. And then you know, it is also do you so for sick our one thing will name the obedient boy. Then you push the kingdom agenda. Mark 16:15-16. And he said to them, go into all the world and preach the gospel. Munko we are saying.
0: We are doing it. Please
2: give yourself to the king. This year also. Koko bone. Obufu. Now we are to tell you. You have been spared. This. You have been spared this year also. Bishop Awako two drew the atia, sorry. Is Brazil or Joe? Stop it this year also. Last one. A cow in Guanquaba. Choir ready. Mansion preparation duties. Corona, you ready? Oh, God, any deal. Even name of obvious. One more National Geographic on DST. Means I have more DST. Who name I am a bomb? Who she remo? What an astronaut or mokoba pictures or modeba? Who she planet says in same him? He did all these things 6 literal days. Over 2,000 years and prepare one city for you, enemy. Imagine how it's going to be like.
0: 6 days! Bibia warrior city now can't hear nearby. For 2,000 years!
2: Or so, or prepare one city. A city of gold. Say, amen. No. You cry, say, for. Amen. And this. Professor, about Canada, I'm a brimmer. Free visa. Free visa. John 14, 1 to 3. Let not your
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2: Many people present to go hospital. No. Because I charge him a more beer. No. Or see, dear BC, a cronin vinfi. 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It changes. And the more I eat, dear.
0: Oh, Jesus, you're the bra.
2: The more I eat, the more I eat, the more I eat, the more I eat. Revelation 21:1-4. Now I saw a new heaven. We ye won't be. 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And a new earth. For the first heaven and the first earth had passed away. Also, there was no more sea, a poor, and God will wipe.

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3: 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There's a melody in my heart. There's a melody in my heart to praise the Lord. There's a melody in my heart. There's a melody in my heart. There's a melody in my heart to praise

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There's a melody in my heart. There's a melody in my heart to praise the Lord. There's a melody in my heart. There's a melody in my heart. There's a melody in my heart to praise the Lord.

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1: Worry, Jim, I read you
0: at the end call. If you say what the Bible can kind empire bo in church, any yam some pa, e boy, my yin, ya fra to dinner, ya call, sir, and unty brabeca hona yin, I am call.
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2: 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There's a melody in my heart. There's a melody in my heart to praise the Lord. There's a melody in my heart. There's a melody in my heart. There's a melody in my heart to praise the Lord.

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heart, there's a melody in my heart to praise the Lord. There's a melody in my heart, there's a melody in my heart, there's a melody in my heart to praise the Lord.

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And I'm on pet, and I get me one them. Say what you be go, say what you be go. Baby.

0: Some features of their faith and ununiting with those who had accepted the path of Christianity, urging that this might be the means of their fully conversation. That was a time of a deep anguish of the faithful followers of Christ. Under a cloak of pretended Christianity, Satan was instituting himself into the church to corrupt their faith and turn their minds with the word from the word of truth.
1: Ose, afei a Christopher we aha, and afei umbe humu, o uswa kesiye, ose yekum uomo, edwa mugu efiase, e ye uoma yakayaka dieni nina ano, anya hawa ama uomo, efi sapim uya, apim sakra, ose afei die, 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
0: Most of the Christians at last consent to lower their standards and a union was formed between Christianity and paganism. 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The foul of leaven of adultery thus brought into the church continued its baleful work. Unsound in doctrines, superstitious rites, and adultery ceremonies were incorrupted with inter faith and worship. As the followers of Christ united with adultery, the Christian's religion became corrupted and the church lost her purity and power. There were some, however, who were not mistled by their delusions. They still maintained their fidelity to the author of truth and worshipped God alone.
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0: There have ever been two classes among those who profess to be followers of Christ. While one class studies the Savior's life and earnestly seeks to correct their defects and confirm to the person, the other class shun the plain practical truth, which exposes their errors. Even if her best estate, the church, was not composed really on the truth purely and sincerely, our Savior taught that those who willfully include in the sin are not to be received into the church. Yet he connected with himself men who were faultly in character and granted them the benefits of his teachings and example, that they might have an opportunity to see their errors and correct them. Among the 12 apostles was a traitor Judas was accepted, not because of his defects of character. Notwithstanding them, he was connected with the disciples that through the instruction and example of Christ, he might learn that constitutes Christian character and thus to be led to see his errors, to repent and an example of Christ.
1: Me da wasi. Wasi. 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Sorry, yeah. And we are brave, so a quummy and the best sorry. One now bet you on Yankupuansam, Nimransam, no bet you yes to Christo GDA. Any one swap. Obey yes, it's your man, yes, your man, your four. No, I say a ha on your man, ma. Obey dinner, some swap. What's it say, quummy and yeah, sorry, yano. A big can say GDA and young woman. Ebe nso gum na wani wiasefo ye dom etia sa kristofo no Yesu Kristo ni na suafo no wo se Judas be fra mu Yesu Kristo no akan ye se enye me ena me yi mudu mienu na ba kon ye bonsam twese no kan se no ni Judas obedi Yesu Kristo echi na kwenye bia na nka Yesu Kristo di ma no se Judas is his son. What the man on so wants his son. Was his son and then so yes, yet here. Yes, Christo, we're in a bar, small for any bresso. Yea, so, say, Crum, ye no best sorry. I was suffer no one. Almost tell ye, where did Christo, yes, my yano. A bibago on GDM. 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Aba wan patch out wa suma me.
0: And by the aid of divine grace to purify his soul and in obeying the truth. But Judas did not walk into the light of his gracious permitted to shine upon him. By indulgence in sin, he invited the temptations of Satan. His evil traits of character became predominant. He yielded his mind under control of the powers of darkness. He became angry when his faults were reproved, and thus he was left not to commit the fearful crime of betraying his master. So do all who cherish evil under a profession of godline hate those who disturb their peace by condemning their cause of sin. When a favorable opportunity is presented, they will, like Judas, betray those who, for their good, have sought to approve them.
1: Wasa di ama ye biem se Judas e di ene di na ni mu nyina no wutu no wofo a ye no na wofa sa na safo no nso awiye bra mu ene asuafo no wu Yesu Kristo wu ache asuafo no emu nso e ba ye ma papa tu mi timi be wura safo no mu ebra kwa ni mu ye besua Wase safo wese ino. 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
0: 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The apostles encountered those in the church who professed godliness. 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When they were conversely withholding a portion for themselves, the Spirit of Truth revealed us to the apostles the real character of these pretenders, and the judgment of God rid the church of this foul bolt upon its purity. This sign evidence is the creeding spirit of Christ. In the church was a terror of upon hypocrites and evildoers. They could not long remain the connection with those who were in the habit of this
2: position.
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0: constant the representative of Christ and the trails of persecution came unto his followers. Those only were willing to forsake all the truth's sake desire become his disciples. This as long they the persecution continued, the church remained privately pure. But as they seized converts were added to those who were less sincere about the devout, and the way was open for Satan to obtain the foothold. But there is no union between the Prince of Light and the Prince of Darkness, and there could be no union between the followers when Christians consent to unite with those who were half converted against paganism.
1: Thank you. 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
1: 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it's a coronavirus, buy you.

Pacha me a mumpire. Yet that was the energy I was through. If we are still dreary, every. I would know be a kuma punachi boom. Sanky a bit tear when it near Hinipuna and Cabba bet snem. Now only a did. Now you see anywhere did. See a bit tear was him near did the old sea bay guma. Nancy Akuman was here the name of Funes Siano. At the name of Funago Guano, and into my home in Timima, a yenia yen. At this radiant near Sandy Jaya Pemunina de Mount. The Obercas a young crono, a hona yenko. The Obercas a yen yen, and in a yen ye. The Obercas a yen yen, and in a yendi. The Obercas a young shenu, and my young shet. Young pie one year beside the ya dear ya. Said ye mizim. Any Israel brasso, or how must you do? Would the ma be a woman in the gina bre? Me and Sama will be a woman in the gina breno. Where ya cocoa boy catch the yang? If it's a was some say. Now, man, I might who by year one assassin so, I swore

0: 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If you say what the Bible can kind empire bo in church, any yam some pa, e boy, yin na ya fra to dinner the accord, so anunty brabeca hona yin na yen call.
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0: 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If you say what the Bible working kind empire ball in church, any yam some pa, eh boy, yin na ya fra to the end of your course, and unty brabeca hona yin na yen call.
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Elle doit la bien, oui, il y a un peu.